Before that was Lauryn Hill, To Zion, featuring Carlos Santana, from The Miseducation of Lauryn Hill from 1998. Just an incredible album. She was the first female rapper R&B artist to go diamond. And she never made another album after that, but that's okay because it really is a touchstone of neo-soul. Played Frico before that, Still Around, Something Worth Waiting For, and that started our set off. And that's from 2026. Frico is issuing new music. Take a listen. Coming up, the Film at 5 feature. 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Okay, so Moses Sumney is the composer who is going to be our feature for the Film at 5 feature for today. And the current release that he scored is God Is. And Moses Sumney and Joseph Shirley composed the soundtrack for this film, which is Alicia Harris's directorial debut. It follows the story of twin sisters Racine, Kara Young, and Ania Mallory Johnson, who set out to complete their birth mother's, Vivica A. Fox's, dying wish to avenge and kill their father, Sterling K. Brown. A few years ago, Moses Sumney got a lot of attention for Blackalachia, a fantastic composition that he put together. And so this is from Is God Is. This is Bang Bang Bang, and it is your Film at 5 feature for today.

Thanks for tuning in to the home stretch here on 91.3 KXCI Tucson. We're also streaming at KXCI.org, and I'm broadcasting to you today live from the historic Hotel Congress. People are cruising around downtown, winding up their Memorial Day weekend, getting in the last bit of fun they can before they have to go to back to work tomorrow. I hope you had a great weekend, a long weekend, and I did enjoy mine, minus a little incident that happened last night where I cut my lip and had to get some stitches, but that's way beside the point. We just heard the Ravenettes with My Boyfriend's Back from Pretty in Black from 2005. Before that, I played Courtney Barnett, Sight Unseen, featuring Quachitachi, and that was from the Creature of Habit album from 2026. I played Joe Jackson off of vinyl, Geraldine and John from I'm the Man from 1979. Just absolutely crucial bass part in that song, and that whole first side of that album is hammering out the bass. Metric was before that with Anti-Gravity. Metric is back for 2026 with Romanticize the Dive. Lots of new music from them. And I started that out with Moses Sumney, Bang Bang Bang from Is God Is, the original motion picture soundtrack. And that was our Film at 5 feature for today. Coming up on the turntable, I've got Big Star. Stay tuned. 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Hailing from Australia, Tosh Sultana is known for her atmospheric, genre-shifting sound and vocals. More information for Tosh Sultana and the Rialto Theater this May 27th can be found at rialtotheater.com. And KXCI welcomes Democracy Now! Host Amy Goodman for the opening of Steal This Story, Please. 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Tickets and details for the KXCI fundraiser with Amy Goodman are available at kxci.org. Alright, jamming out a little bit of Beastie Boys in the background, and we're going to turn right back to the music. 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

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I'm Leo. 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

Sorry, having some minor technical difficulties. I'm going to get something else on the turntable right now.

You're tuned into the Homestretch. My name is DJ Sean. I'm subbing for Hannah right now. She'll be back again. I will actually be back here on Friday, filling in again for Hannah for the Homestretch. And my regular show is Wednesday, 10 to noon. You can catch me either of those times this week.

tune from Automatic, Don't Want to Dance. That's the Mario C mix. And that is a single from 2026 from their last album. The Nerves were before that. Hanging on the Telephone, The Nerves, awesome San Francisco punk band, really pioneering. Are they power pop or are they punk? I don't know, you decide. You can hit me on the chat if you'd like to. Mama before that with Speeding 72 from 2022 from the album Household Name. Something brand new from Lucy Dacus, Planting Tomatoes, and that's a single. Yeah, I played Big Star to start that set off with You Get With What You Deserve from Radio City from 1973. And speaking of power pop, they are really the prototype power pop band. And that was off of vinyl. Coming up, Hiatus Coyote. Stay tuned. 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As in past years, there is a second place prize of two round-trip international first-class tickets and a third place prize of $5,000. Tickets are just $25 for one and $100 for five. All proceeds from KXCI raffle ticket sales support the programming you love. 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Hey, let's take a look at what's coming up today. So, after this program, we have Jaime J and Sky with their awesome program, Snacks, followed by Locals Only with Bridget Thumb and then Serpe, and then the performance on Locals Only with Golden Boots and the Verduns. Starts at 9 p.m. and ends at 10 p.m. You can catch that streaming live video at KXCI's YouTube page. And then Amber will finish out the night subbing for Danae for Night Interlude. And then it just continues on and on. 24 hours a day, 7 days a week. 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This is Hiatus Coyote here on 91.3 KXCI Tucson.

0: Well, that's going to do it for this edition of The Home Stretch. Thank you so much for being here with me and listening and chatting and give me feedback on the plays that I've been doing. It's so great to have you out there, and I appreciate every single one of you listening and supporting 91.3 KXCI. I hope you have a fantastic rest of your evening. 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
1: 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My name is Bridget Thumb, and I'm excited to welcome back Rhea Sadaya to KXCI to talk about yet another lab. Welcome back to Research Matters. Tell us more about the labs that you've been working in.
2: We worked specifically with human papillomaviruses, or HPVs, with Dr. Sam Campos's lab in immunobiology. HPVs are responsible for about 5% of all cancers worldwide and pretty much all cervical cancers, so it is a pretty big deal. While there are vaccines on the market, it is still important to understand how the virus works because the exact infectious mechanism isn't entirely understood. What we looked at specifically was a protein called L2, a minor protein that's responsible for carrying the viral genome partway into the cell. HPVs are known as DNA viruses, so they need to reach the nucleus in order to successfully divide, and that division is what we consider infection. Our work specifically looks at how this protein L2 carries the viral genome downstream towards the Golgi body. These are just parts of this big system that gets the genome from the cell membrane to the nucleus. When it gets taken up by the cell membrane, it forms this little capsule, which we call the endosome. And we're looking specifically at how it gets out of that endosome, because it needs to get eventually to the nucleus.
1: The endosome is the capsule.
2: Yes.
1: So it's like its little vehicle?
2: Pretty much. It's like a bubble.
1: And you want to know how it gets out of the bubble?
2: It carries it just a little bit into the cell, and then eventually passes it to the Golgi body and then to a bunch of other organelles before the nucleus.
1: This is an epic tale. One does not simply walk into the nucleus, right?
2: We do need to understand how the viruses actually get to the nucleus. There is potential to maybe disprove the currently accepted model. We've noticed that when you alter certain physical properties of this L2 protein, it doesn't actually follow these infectious patterns that we've recognized in the past. We changed these proteins by adding tags to them. We used this really big, heavy tag because we wanted to kind of weigh down the end of this protein. These altered proteins are still somehow accomplishing infection at significantly reduced rates. Something has to change, or something has to be added to our currently accepted model to basically explain why it's still able to accomplish infection, because in the past we believed that the protein had to do some movement through that membrane, and this tag is preventing it from doing that.
1: So it's almost like you took the wheels off the car and it's still getting to the destination.
2: Yeah, but at half speed. Something's happening and we don't know what, so further experimentation will have to.
1: You were able to slow it down.
2: In doing so, discovered something entirely out of the left field.
1: It's like if you take the wheels off the car and the car still goes where it's going, but slower, you're like, did it need wheels in the first place? How did it actually get there? Is it actually a sailboat? What is the application of this research?
2: HPVs are individually responsible for so many, you know, diseases, especially cancers across the world. Additionally, DNA viruses and the way that they infect cells they expand past just HPVs. So in understanding the way that this one virus infects the cell, maybe, you know, we can apply it to other viruses and the way that they infect cells as well.
1: You're listening to Research Matters. We've been speaking with Rhea Sadaya about the intricacies of HPV's infective mechanism. Rhea Sadaya, thank you so much for coming back to KXCI to tell us even more.
2: Thank you for having me again.
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0: What is up? 91.3 KXCI Tucson, real people, real radio. It's the 25th day of May, 2026. My name is Jaime J, and I'm joined in the studio, as always, by the one and only Sky Shadows to bring you another episode of your favorite new music discovery show, Snacks.
1: Yeah.
0: Yeah, I don't know if it's your favorite. I actually don't know your life, so just go do what you want. I don't know.
1: I'll say it's my favorite.
0: It's my favorite, too. Not biased at all.
1: No.
0: It's my second favorite, actually. No, I'm kidding. I'm kidding. Rein it in, Jaime.
1: It's high on the list. Let's yeah. Just say that.
0: Yeah, Snacks is pretty high on the list for me.
1: High on the list.
0: Anyway, you are tuned in to KXCI, where we do play great music 24 hours a day, 7 days a week, and it's all made possible with our listeners supporting us at kxci.org. Just click on the beating heart, and thank you. Shout out to Sean for a great edition of the home stretch today. What's up, Sean? And shout out to Research Matters. Hey, Bridge. And shout out to all the guests that come in and share their knowledge with us over the airwaves. Well, hey,
1: yeah,
0: we've got things to share tonight as well. So what are you going to be sharing tonight, Sky, coming up around 7 o'clock?
1: Well, I was most excited by the new release by Aja Monet,
0: yeah.
1: So I was going to shout that out.
0: Nice.
1: And I think you're excited about that release also.
0: I am excited about that release. I'm going to do a song as well. I'm going to do it in the opening set, and we're going to send it out to all of the working class musicians out there. It's mm-hmm. a dedication, because the song is called Working Class Musicians. And it's a really, really just great tune about the struggle of being a working class musician. Yeah.
1: Absolutely.
0: Very cool. Well, I'm going to be with us kicking things off for the first hour here. And I'm super excited to get into the opening song. It comes to us from a band out of Los Angeles, California, a post-punk band called Obscuros. They just dropped a brand new Selena cover.
1: Oh my goodness.
0: So, you know, I freaked out.
1: I'm excited to hear it.
0: So we're going to open the set with that tonight. This is the Obscuros doing Si Una Vez. Welcome to Snacks on 91.3 KXCI Tucson.

be a labor of love. A labor it is. Working the night shift, mills of music venues, clubs, and bars. Farmers of feelings, trumpet trigger fingers, grappling brass valves, prodding, pressing, deafened by the rattling roar in ahead. Toiled by a tired heart, resting between the swinging rounds of rhythms. Bless the drummer's hands. Trolling a kit on the subway in the snow. The keys player's fingers homesick for cityscapes. Maraca wrists, clap stack, duct taped instruments. The message as the medium. Everything is practice for stopping bullets, blossoming heartbeats, freedom music. While the Republic and the Democrazies argue the complexion of money, we float between classes and corners, from caviar to canned beans. E minor is a relative of G major. They family. In sound check, we split the difference. Just a tad of reverb, EQ the wedge. Living upright in the basement, a backwards world, music that wrinkles time. Reporting live from the poet's eye. Hand-me-down sounds found by an ear to the underground. Shedding off-the-cuff poems on napkins using hotel pens. A language in my mouth. Juggling rotten wisdom teeth. Fluorescent folk singing the scab of running scales. A sore throat at the merch table. Selling seashells that carry the sound of slave ships docked by the seashore. When your address is your suitcase, the only religion is the show must go on. I want my bread.

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Playing a living. Living from gig to gig. Hey, you got it tuned to Snacks on 91.3 KXEI Tucson. That song going out to working class musicians everywhere. It's Aja Monet. The new album titled The Color of Rain. And let's get back into the music right now with a tune from Medulla and Ethan Hill. This is called Melanin Monroe featuring Roz Queen.

0: What is up? You got it tuned to Snacks for new music discovery right here on KXCI Tucson. My name is Jaime J, currently at the controls right now. Sky Shadows is hanging out as well. How's it going over there?
1: It's going great.
0: All right, that's good to hear. Yeah. We just finished up there with the F Suckers, Feel the Reel, off their latest release. Also in there, a release from late last year, Medulla and Ethan Hill, Melanin Monroe featuring Roz Queen. So excited that I got to hear that album just today, actually.
1: Oh, really?
0: You gotta love those new music discoveries that just, you know, hit you in the face.
1: Yeah.
0: Yeah, so really excited about that tune and excited to dive into the album a bit more. It's called Tabula Rasa. Also in there, a dedication going out to working class musicians. That's coming to us from Aja Monet. Her new album just dropped. It's called The Color of Rain. And that tune, yes, titled Working Class Musicians, for all of you hustling out there. You make the world so beautiful. Thank you. Mm-hmm. Speaking of musicians, we got Locals Only coming up a little bit later.
1: Yeah.
0: We're going to have live guests tonight. Golden real, Boots.
1: Real working class musicians.
0: Yeah, yeah. We're going to have them actually in the building. Golden Boots with their friends from France, the Verdun. So keep it tuned here for more great music from working class musicians. Also in there, Vince Staples' brand new music. The forthcoming release is titled Crybaby. We heard the tune Blackberry Marmalade. And a post-punk band from LA in there, they kicked it off. They're called Obscuros. And we heard their cover of the Selena Quintanilla classic, Si Una Vez. And I'm just going to start giggling because it fills me with so much joy.
1: It's awesome. They did great work on
0: it. Yeah, Selena goes goth and it feels really good.
1: Yeah.
0: We got much more music on the way for you. We're going to kick it off with a beautiful new song from Anna Roxanne in just a second. So don't go anywhere. KXEI welcomes Democracy Now! Host Amy Goodman for the opening of Steal This Story, Please. The documentary depicts three decades of her unwavering journalism and commitment to independent media. A limited number of tickets are available for a special KXEI fundraiser meet and greet with Amy Goodman. That includes passes to the sold-out Saturday, May 30th matinee. Tickets and details for the KXEI fundraiser with Amy Goodman are available at kxci.org. Humane Borders seeks volunteers this summer for desert water runs in southern Arizona. 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Learn more about how to get involved at humaneborders.org. This has been a community impact announcement from 91.3 KXCI Tucson. You know what I've noticed, Sky?
1: What?
0: The first set, I like to go kind of hard. The last set, I like to go really hard. Mm-hmm. But the middle set of the first hour of Snacks, I like to get a little ethereal, ambient, and moody.
1: Nice.
0: Are you down?
1: Yeah.
0: Are you down to clown?
1: Yeah, I'm down to clown.
0: We're going to kick it off in this beautiful, I don't know if moody is the right word, and I don't mean that in a negative way. Mm-hmm. I mean it in like an all-encompassing, these are my multitudes of moods way.
1: Okay.
0: So very dramatic.
1: Like meditation, maybe.
0: Sure. Yeah, let's do that. Yeah, let's go with that one. Anyway, let's kick off this meditative, perhaps, set with Anna Roxanne and a song, The Age of Innocence. You got it tuned in to Snacks on 91.3 KXCI Tucson.

0: Hey, this is Snacks on KXCI Tucson. And surprise, I have a 6:30 throwback for you. I forgot to mention that tonight. But hey,
1: Woo. We
0: love surprises.
1: I adore them.
0: Yeah. So why not get into it?
1: Yeah.
0: Let's do it.
1: Just play.
0: I'm also giggling a little just at that transition between that beautiful piece there, which is coming to us from Marissa Anderson and Sarvi Simin, which we're going to talk about a little bit later. And right into this nice Juicy Fruit sampled Notorious B.I.G. beat.
1: Excellent.
0: Yeah. The true definition of a mix. Just mix it all together.
1: It's a snack mix.
0: Snack mix. All right. For tonight's 6:30 throwback, we're going to do a song. We're going to take it back to the late 1800s. And on into the 1900s, we're going to do a tune that was composed by Florence Price. This song came on the other day, and just, you know, those beautiful moments where the music finds you.
1: For sure.
0: And you just kind of, I guess you would vibe out with it or absorb it. And I had this one on repeat for like an hour.
1: Wow.
0: It just felt really nice.
1: Oh.
0: So, of course, I had to share it here today. And again, this piece was composed by Florence Price, who was noted as the first African-American woman to be recognized as a symphonic composer and the first to have a composition played by a major orchestra. So tonight we're going to hear the tune Adoration, and it's coming to us from Randall Gooseby and Zhu Wang off a 2021 release they did called Roots. So here is your 6:30 throwback, which was composed by Florence Price. This one is titled Adoration, a little classical music moment for us here on Snacks on KXCI Tucson.

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I am one of the DJs that host Jazz Sunday every Sunday from 1 to 3, and I host the third one, the third Sunday of each month. 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

0: 6:42 right now. You've got it tuned in to Snacks for new music discovery right here on KXEI Tucson. My name is Jaime J. Sky Shadows hasn't left yet. She's still hanging out.
1: I'm not in the shadows.
0: You're very much in the light tonight.
1: I feel very bright.
0: Yeah,
1: yes.
0: Yeah. We got studio lights all the way on.
1: So I can see things in my hands I don't usually see. It's bright in here.
0: Medical lighting at KXEI. That's beautiful.
1: I'm like, where did that bruise come from?
0: Oh, Lord.
1: I was hanging out with dogs.
0: Yeah, I understand.
1: They just roughhouse.
0: Oh, I understand. We just finished up there with new music from Bill Orcutt and Mabe Frati. Mabe Frati, an artist out of Mexico. They've got a new album out, a collaborative album. It's called Almost Waking. Tonight we heard the tune El Inicio es Cuestión de Suerte. Also in there, Deb Never with Are You Out of Your Mind? Yes. The answer is yes.
1: Yes, always. Yes.
0: There's no other way to be. Mm-hmm. That comes from the new release called Arcade. 6:30 throwback in there from Randall Gooseby and Zhu Wang. They were doing Florence Price's composition called Adoration. Florence Price, of course, born in the late 1800s and became a composer of classical music, and is noted as the first African-American woman to be recognized as a symphonic composer and the first to have a composition played by a major orchestra. More information about Florence Price out there on the interwebs and on our playlist, the Snacks playlist at kxci.org on the programs page. Marissa Anderson in there with Asarvi Simin. That's coming off the new album, The Anthology of Un-American Folk Music. It is a brand new project put out by Marissa, and the anthology focuses on music from places that the United States had been in conflict with since 1970, which was the year of Marissa Anderson's birth. So a very, very interesting compilation out there. And of course, the music on this anthology project is culled from the private record collection of the late Harry Smith. So I really had a wonderful time diving into that album. We'll probably play a few more cuts over the next couple of weeks. Kicking off that set was Anna Roxanne, The Age of Innocence, off the release Poem 1. That's coming to us off of the Cranky Records Cranky Records release.
1: I love it.
0: Which I feel like I identify with right now. I love that.
1: Cranky Records.
0: I'm kidding. I'm having a blast here on Snacks. 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I got one more set of music, and I'm going to go hard on this set.
1: Excellent.
0: Yeah, let's bump up the BPM. We're going to kick it off in just a second with Calabra, and they make music out of the UK. Their song Trey, it's going to kick things off and get our bodies moving in just a second. Humane Borders seeks volunteers. Oh, wait a minute. 6:46 is the time right now. Let me gather my bearings. 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All KXCI contest rules can be found on the contest rules page at kxci.org. All right. Keep in mind, Sky Shadows is coming up with new releases at 7 o'clock. I've got a few more new tunes to share. We're going to get the dance vibes going. Coming at you right now is a song called Trey from a duo out of the UK called Calabra. They have a forthcoming release titled No FM. And hey, they're kicking off this next set right now on Snacks on KXCI Tucson.

0: 91.3 KXCI. This is Snacks. I'm Sky Shadows, but the lovely and brilliant Emma J gave us all those dance hits. What did we just hear?
1: I'm going to stop giggling because you called me lovely. We just played Pigment, who is an artist out of the UK who just dropped a brand new EP titled Ginseng. And the song is called A Summer Root. Love that tune. It's so freaking dancey and just wonderful. Before that, we heard from Sam Interface and Cerosi with Core Blimey. That's a brand new tune, a collaboration between the two of them. Also in their new music from Calabra, that song titled Tre, and their forthcoming release is titled No FM. And you know, I'm realizing now, all of those artists are making music out of the UK.
0: Nice.
1: I didn't plan it that way, but that's how it happened tonight. Getting you moving your feet on Snacks on KXCI Tucson. But that does it for me. I'm going to get to chill and listen to Sky Shadows, what you have coming up next for your new music picks.
0: Yeah, I'm going to concentrate on new releases. We're going to get started with West Side Cowboy, but we have a couple messages and then we'll get back into the tunes. 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And KXCI welcomes Democracy Now! Host Amy Goodman for the opening of Still the Story, Please! The documentary depicts three decades of unwavering journalism and commitment to independent media. 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Tickets and details for the KXCI fundraiser with Amy Goodman are available at kxci.org. And it is 7:02 on this lovely Monday. And we're going to get back into the music with West Side Cowboy. This one is Kickstones. And you're tuned into Snacks on 91.3 KXCI Tucson.

0: 91.3 KXCI. This is Snacks. I'm Sky Shadows. We just finished up there with more new music from Modern Woman. We've been celebrating the album Johnny's Dream World for at least, I played a song last week, and I'm continuing to enjoy sharing more music from the album. So I thought I'd share the song Folk Fork / Heart tonight, and that's Modern Woman. Before that, we heard from a producer out of the UK, Epiphany Kia. That one was Troublemaker. We also heard from Canadian artist Joe Abbott getting help with fellow Canadian artist Cat Clyde and their single You'll Never Know My Heart. Aldous Harding was in there with San Francisco, and we got things started with West Side Cowboy and their song Kickstones. We have a couple messages to share. Jaime J is here.
1: Yes, I am.
0: Thanks for being here, Jaime.
1: Absolutely. Thanks for great music.
0: Nice to see your magical presence. All right, we have a couple messages, and then we'll get back into the tunes. 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And with that, we'll head back in. 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UK heavy tonight, and we're going to hear their song Alice, and this is Snacks on 91.3 KXCI Tucson.

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0: 91.3 KXCI. This is Snacks, and we just finished up there with Zoamba, and that was actually from a release in 2025 called Fruit Gathering, where they play more of the saxophone heavy album. But their newest album, which is supposed to be released, I think, in 10 days. We just heard the single from their upcoming album. Eyes Full is the single. That one is going to be more guitar focused. So nice. I wanted to give a taste of both.
1: Well, we are very sax positive on the show.
0: We are sax positive. Yeah.
1: Really so. Nice. Really nice tune.
0: Yeah. Thanks, Jaime J. And before that, we heard more new music from Carla Del Forno. That one was called Blue Skies. And we also got to hear Frico with their latest single, Alice. We have a couple messages. Then we are going to get into our last set of music.
1: Time flies. Wow.
0: But time flies. But exciting things happen after time flies on Snacks.
1: Right. Yeah. You know what's happening, right?
0: Locals only?
1: Yes.
0: Yay.
1: Tonight we have Bridget hosting Locals Only with live guests Golden Boots and The Verduns, who are from France, actually, and they've been collaborating with Golden Boots on some music. They just put out a new album together, and we're going to hear all about it tonight on Locals Only. They are going to take over the airwaves at 9 p.m., but Locals Only kicks off with recorded music from local artists hosted by Bridget at 8 p.m., so don't go anywhere.
0: Yes. Humane Borders seeks volunteers this summer for desert water runs in southern Arizona. 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This has been a community impact announcement from 91.3 KXCI Tucson. 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Host Amy Goodman for the

0: opening of Steal This Story, Please. The documentary depicts 3 decades of her unwavering journalism and commitment to independent media. 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Tickets and details for the KXCI fundraiser with Amy Goodman are available at kxci.org. And for this last set of music, I'm going to get it started with a person actually coming to Tucson. James Fella will be playing over at Wave Archive with a lot of different folks. But James is originally from Phoenix, I think, but also spends time in LA. And it's exciting that he's coming to Tucson. I don't think he's been here for a minute. And that's going to happen over at Wave Archive on May 31st at 7 p.m. And we're going to hear probably one of the shorter songs James puts out in the world. It's only 6 minutes. And it's called Inactive Parts and Portion Part 2.
1: Let's do it.
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1: 哦、No one really knows what they're doing. Let now be forgiving. A want, a will, a way. A want, a will, a way. No one really knows what they're doing. A question, stretching the evening of our days, pacing the corridors of our mind. We chuckle at close encounters, to be encountered. Rooms in the mind. A life unfolding. No one really knows. No one really knows what they're doing. The letters we searched for within are stumbling. The sound of stumbling, falling, or fumbling. Missed notes. Confused cues. A place where we are swaying and swinging. No one. No one really knows. No one really knows what they're doing. The joke of us. The joke of us jiving from the author's pen. The sweat of ink. If anybody tells you they know, it means they don't.

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Said you'd visit next June. But there's gotta be a very good reason. 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Your funeral fit the season.

This is Bonus Tracks from KXCI Tucson. My name is Maddie Alea, and I'm from Tucson, Arizona. I am 12 years old, and I go to the Arizona School for Deaf and Blind. Today, I'm going to be talking about Can You See My Heart by Haze.

Hayes, a South Korean rapper, songwriter, and singer, debuted in 2014, wrote this song. I love this song because it's calming, and I love her voice. I also love the soothing tone of the song. I like the line.

0: Well, that's all the time I have. I'm Maddie Olea. Thanks for listening. This has been Bonus Tracks.
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thank you for tuning in. This is Locals Only. It's just 8 o'clock right now at the top of the hour. My name is Bridget Thumb, and I have the honor of being your host tonight. And we are going to be welcoming Golden Boots and The Verdons tonight live from 9 to 10 p.m. So keep it right here. Don't go far. It's going to be amazing. And before we get to hear a live performance and interview from Golden Boots, I'm going to spend an hour of some local tunes right here for you. Every week, we're able to spotlight the amazing artists of our region all throughout the Southwest, and it's amazing. There's just so much. There's so many artists, and there's so much music. In every show, I'm always left with so many unplayed tracks. It's a good problem to have, but I just want to thank you all for tuning in, and I want to thank all the musicians in this beautiful region who contribute to this show with their music. So thank you. And we're going to get started right now with a nice long track from Female Gaze. It's called Severance from Tender Futures. This is Locals Only on KXCI Tucson.

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We just heard from American Monoxide with Alien from Microwave Ensemble. 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And Female Gaze with Severance. My name is Bridget Thumb. 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Who's that in the background? That's Beth Goodfellow and Hal Gelb with Slant Can. It's so nice. I think I'll let it go.

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Locals Only right here on KXCI Tucson. My name is Bridget Thumb, and we just heard from Mute Swan. From Hit the North Records, we heard Hypnosis Tapes from the album Skin Slip. It reminds me of Phyllis Diller when they were like orchestrating a heist, and she says, "Listen, fellas, I don't want any slips." I mean, I don't know. Soda Sun in there with the Ghost Plant at Blood Run. Labyrinth, Hold Me Tight from Labyrinth 2014 album. From People in a Position to Know. We also heard from Golden Boots, a little teaser. Golden Boots is coming soon. From 9 to 10 p.m., we're going to hear from Golden Boots and the Verdons live in Studio 2A. It's such a legendary studio. This is another one of those magical moments brought to you by you. That's right, KXCI is proudly listener-supported independent radio. What you're listening to right now, this is real. And we're going to keep the music going soon. Stay tuned. We're going to be hearing from Acorn B. Corn. And, we're going to hit Barely Bipedal once more. I accidentally played the wrong song, so we're going back. And we're going to hear another song. Because, actually, it was really good. But there's another one I want to hear, okay? The Tucson Queer Trans Football Club Youth Soccer, or QTFC, hosts soccer camps and community events for transgender, queer, questioning, and allied youth in Tucson. 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

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Without further ado, we are going to hear Other Plans from Acorn Bcorn right here on Locals Only.

We were just about at 9 o'clock. We just heard from Shoulda Shook It. This is Bridget Thumb. The show is locals only. Golden Boots and the Vardons are in the studio getting ready to go on the air. Very exciting. We just heard Ice Milk from Shoulda Shook It from 2019 SAG Resistant from Swimming Pool Records. We heard from Barely Bipedal with Purify from All Summer Been Lightning from Compact Disc Records. We heard from The Dream Bats and Waves from Moon Magic Rock and Roll. And Acorn Beacorn was there with Other Planes from Three Songs Plus Three Songs. And you know what we're gonna do? Oh, it's so exciting. It's coming up soon. Don't go anywhere. Support for KXCI. Oh, I read all of those. We're good to go. We're good to go. Without further ado, I am going to turn it over to Studio 2A. Please welcome Tucson Treasure Golden Boots with the Vardons visiting. Here they are.

0: All right, thank you very much. That was called Les Choses Terribles. Terrible things.
1: Okay, we're going to play a rendition of a Carter Family song. Theirs is What Will You Give in Exchange for Your Soul? Whereas ours is What Can I Get in Exchange for My Soul?
0: Asking a new question for the new era.

0: All right. What would you give in exchange for your soul?
1: We are the New Beatles on the Block, a.k.a. Golden Boots and the Verdun. We've got Jake Sullivan here on drums with us, and we're going to perform an instrumental track that we wrote called Confusion.

All right. That was called Confusion. This next one is called Bank Robbery, sung by our very own Anne Cecile from all the way from Metz, France.

0: 91.3 KXCI Tucson. This is Locals Only. We are live in Studio 2A with Golden Boots and The Verdon. Did I say it good?
1: Yeah, you're good.
0: Yeah, The Verdon. I was practicing all day. You could go a little more nasal, like Verdon.
1: Verdon.
0: Verdon.
2: Very nice.
0: Oh, it's so exciting. Welcome. Welcome to Tucson, and welcome back, Golden Boots.
2: Hey, thank you. It's great to be back.
3: Great to be back, yeah.
0: So, how you doing?
2: Oh, we're doing all right. We're enjoying the fine weather here.
0: Oh, right. It has been magical lately.
3: Yeah, indeed. That storm yesterday was perfect.
0: Yeah, last night was like drip, drip, drops.
3: Yeah, it was awesome.
0: So, anyways, welcome to Locals Only. It's an honor to have you here, and you brought some friends.
3: Yep.
0: And we'd like to go and introduce everyone. We have Anne Cecilia.
4: Yes. Hello.
0: Did I say your name well?
4: In French, you say Anne Cecile, but you can say Anne Cecilia.
0: Anne Cecile.
4: Yeah.
0: Oh, welcome, Anne.
4: Thank you.
0: Anne Cecile is on drums and doing an amazing job so far. I love it. And also, we have more drums over here. We have Jake.
5: Yep, that's me.
0: Howdy, Jake.
5: Hi.
0: Welcome. Welcome back.
5: Thank you.
0: And then we also have Nicholas.
6: Hey.
0: Hey, did I say your name well?
6: Yeah, Nicola.
0: Nicola. I love it. And Cecile and Nicola and Jake. And y'all know our old friends Dimitri and Ryan from Golden Boots. Say howdy, fellas.
2: Howdy.
3: Howdy, fellas. It's good to see you, Bridget.
0: Oh, it's good to be here. As we are streaming live all over the world, it's a beautiful thing to be able to platform our favorite people all the time. So thanks for being on Locals Only.
3: Yeah, thanks tonight. For having us.
0: So... right off the bat, we're going to take care of some very important business. There's this new, beautiful release called Carbon Footprint. Who wants to take over and talk about it? Who wants to talk about it?
3: This is a record that we've done collaboratively together. That's Golden Boots and The Verdon, and with Jake as well, too. We got together and kind of sent back and forth a couple ideas, but then really got together here at the Golden Boots kind of headquarters shed and kind of fleshed it out for a day. We went over to Jim Waters at Waterworks Studios, where we tracked it in the morning. Then we went back, we mixed it the next day with Jim. Good times were had, a record was made, and there's Carbon Footprint. And then Nico and Anne Cecile, friend, a label that's put out a split with us a couple years ago as well, in Nantes, France. They were interested in releasing the record. So now the record's out in the world, and we're around Southern Arizona touring it, and we were in France last month touring it as well, too.
0: Oh my goodness, wow. You've been abroad.
3: Yes.
0: Overseas, as
3: they say. We went overseas.
0: So, you know, it feels like when you tell the story, it sounds like everything just happened really super easy.
3: It kind of did.
2: Yeah, it pretty much did, yeah.
3: That's not always the case for us, but this time it did, and we're taking it as a win, and we're just going with it.
2: We Golden Boots and Verdon have had a relationship for several good years now. We've done touring together in the United States and in France, and we've become very close friends. Can I say that?
3: Is that right? Yeah.
2: Yeah, okay, okay.
4: You can say
2: just
4: that.
2: Just making sure. And
3: I actually got nervous.
2: I know. I was
3: that felt like a long period of applause.
2: And so, last year when they came out to Tucson to visit, we did some shows, and so I think we've done some split records before, like Dimitri said, which is just one side is Verdon and one side is Golden Boots. So we said, hey, why not? Let's collaborate. And it did. It happened very quickly and very easily. It was very fun.
3: And on tour in the past, we'd been started to just play the songs together at the end of the set every night. We would do a couple songs to just kind of close out the night. So...
0: Oh, so good way to warm them up a little bit.
3: Yeah, there was like a framework to kind of, and a desire to do more playing together without, something we could write all together and hang out and an excuse to play.
2: Yeah.
0: That's really lovely. I'm interested in a lot. I always like to hear stories about how people met. So were you just in some fancy French cafe? Like, how did it happen?
3: I think
2: it wasn't very fancy.
3: This is a Jake. This is a Jake kind of, I think.
0: Yeah.
5: Yeah, I met these guys in Minneapolis in, what year was that?
4: It was 20 years ago, no?
5: Yeah, it was about, maybe exactly 20?
4: I think.
5: Yeah. I was playing drums in a band with my brother, and we were out playing, was it called the Deep Blues Festival? In Minneapolis, and both the band that I was playing in and then these guys kind of found each other because we were one of the few, you know, bands that were not doing, you know, traditional, like Delta blues, kind of doing a more like Americana take on that style or whatever. But, so we just happened to meet these guys and hit it off, and then became fast friends, and they started, visiting Tucson like annually, at least annually, sometimes biannually. And, yeah, our friendship has just grown. And then I think, we've met friends in France through their circle of friends, and then vice versa here in Tucson. And maybe that's how, the Golden Boots comes into the mix, is just, you know, seeing them perform and, you know, musicians meeting each other as they do.
0: Right. And Tucson is a great place to meet up, you know, because I always picture it like a saguaro with big open arms. Yeah. Like, come here, I'm going to stick ya.
5: Everyone plays in each
0: Give
5: other's
0: me a hug.
5: Bands. Yeah.
0: You know, so it's a friendly, good vibe. So, yeah, appreciate that. Yeah, Thank you. So
5: we've known each other a long time, and then, you know, these guys too for who knows how many years.
2: Yeah, I don't know.
0: And that's probably, that probably contributes to the ease of creating together.
3: Yeah, there's definitely a lot of unspoken stuff that can happen just through time and knowing each other and trusting each other, that, you know, time really can provide that.
0: Yeah. Yeah. Over time. It's the patina of time.
3: Yeah. That's the next album, I think.
2: Yeah. Nicely
3: New
2: said.
3: New Beatles on the block, the patina of time.
0: Yeah. So from my point of view, it just feels like you have this effortless, steady nature to your sound, to your relationships, to your collaborations. So when things don't work right and there's like a challenge, like, do you like have a collective agreement? Like when you go to do something that's a little bit more risky or a little bit out of the norm, like, does everybody just kind of like, do you ever have these discussions? Like,
2: we get
7: well,
2: sticks.
7: I think the cowbell has gone too far, you know, like.
2: We usually go in the parking lot and fight it out with sticks and rocks.
0: And so there's no like. Like, it's just brute force. You just figure
2: totally,
0: it out.
2: Yeah, totally, yeah.
3: Okay, the Golden Boots way.
2: Yeah.
0: Oh, I love it. The Golden Boots
2: way. Oh, it's all
0: way.
2: About compromise, of course.
3: Yeah, I think it's just kind of like, if something's not really working or if it's not fun, then don't do it. And that in this kind of thing, if you're agreeing to come and play with friends, I mean, well, the idea is you're playing, you know? So we're not here to do something else. So if it's weird for somebody, then it's weird for everybody. You do something else instead.
0: Right. Because there's, like, if it doesn't spark joy, right?
3: Yeah, because, I mean, that's what, later. Why are we doing it otherwise? So, yeah, that's
0: I
3: it.
0: Love that. Wow, okay, so you're going to be playing at Shays. You're going to play this whole album.
3: Yes.
0: Carbon monoxide, sorry.
3: Mm-mm. We're going to release footprint, carbon monoxide.
0: Carbon footprint, everyone. It's going to be at Shays.
3: Yes.
0: And it's going to be May 30th.
2: That's this Saturday.
0: Yeah, that's coming right up. So make your weekend plans now. It's always advised to plan ahead.
3: Yeah, really looking forward to it and glad that Shays would host us for it. And Jim Waters is going to come down and do a little vocal manipulation on one of the tracks, which is going to be a treat.
0: Yeah.
3: And we've got Guttertown, who's like a favorite of ours. Mm-hmm. And The Invasives, which is Benny CT's trio, plus Krige. So that, I don't exactly know. I know it's going to be awesome, but I can't yet imagine what it's going to sound like.
2: Element.
3: But it's going to be a really fun night of music and friends. And please come on down.
0: Fabulous. Well, are we ready to hear some more music? We'll come back and talk a little bit more with some very professional sounding questions.
2: All right.
0: But until then, I would love to hear the next track.
2: Okay.
3: Do you want to say anything
2: called,
3: about
2: Nicolas?
3: This one?
1: Next one is Le Courant.
3: What does that mean?
1: The current.
3: The current, okay.
1: It exists?
3: No, but I mean, now it does in America. Thank you for bringing that to here.
0: Isn't it
3: We're
0: like
3: finally
0: a
3: great again.
2: okay.

0: All right. Le Caron. We're going to do another instrumental track now. This is called Rocking Chair. Are we? Oh, no. No, we're not. Or we're going to do one more time.
1: Yeah, we're going to do a little instrument switch around here. This is One More Time, which me and Ryan recorded for a new Golden Boots record that we just put out called Luster and Shine. And I wish we had recorded it after we started playing all together, because this version's just really nice with Jake and with Nico and Anne Cecile. So
0: yeah, it's really gotten to a whole new level.
1: Yeah, and so yeah, we'll play it for you now, and we're just gonna switch some instruments. So maybe someone could tell a funny story while we switch instruments. Nico, what do you got?
0: Got any funny stories?
2: I have a question.
0: Okay.
1: Yeah.
2: Has anyone ever had an alien encounter or sighting?
0: I think every day. I was seeing them all over the place.
2: Extraterrestrial encounter?
0: Yes, extraterrestrial encounter.
2: That's what I meant to say. Extraterrestrial. That's kind
0: better
2: of
0: better put.
2: Yes. That's kind of what we're doing
1: I
2: right now.
1: I think me and Ryan,
2: because we're on the air.
0: Well, we got excited the other night. We thought we saw a bunch of
1: and
0: UFOs.
1: And we might have. Me and Ryan were on the porch.
0: But it's probably actually Skynet or
1: it
0: whatever
1: it might have been
0: called.
1: Like Sky. We don't know what it was, but we thought we saw UFOs. But it's a classic story where we'd definitely been up drinking and also couldn't get good footage. I mean, it felt like every cliche at once, and it just kind of gave up, you know. We're just like, why? I mean, I'm saying it now on the radio. I kind of was thinking I'm never going to tell this story because it's just like so cliched. But it happened, I believe, you know. Mm-hmm. When people are like, you know, you have a bunch of drinks and then you see something, and then
2: it's hard to hold the camera steady.
1: Yeah, I mean, it truly is.
2: Because you're excited.
1: And it was incredible. They did this really cool formation, but it probably was just nothing. I think it was you.
0: I don't know.
2: Oh, it was
0: about.
2: Definitely something.
1: And then your friend just totally doesn't back you up on it.
0: But I
1: mean,
0: see anything.
1: We both stumbled off the porch in shock.
0: A couple guys in black suits came up to my door the other night. So
2: and
0: I
2: they went barely
1: bipedal.
0: All right. This is called One More Time. It goes something like this.

0: All right.
1: This is KXCI
2: Tucson. KXCI Tucson. You're tuned into Locals Only. You're listening to Golden Boots, joined by The Verdon. And it is pretty amazing. We've got them in the studio right now, and they are playing from Carbon Footprint. And also, it's pretty amazing to have them here. I would like to ask some questions, because this is the interview portion of the performance, where they are swapping guitars and they're clicking on pedals and they're just getting ready for the question. What do you think I'm going to ask you?
0: What's our zodiac?
2: What's your sign? Well, I could ask you that, but instead I'm going to ask you something that's a little bit more of a throwback, like dust off the time machine kind of thing.
0: All right,
2: so Ryan and Dimitri, you both all found yourself in Tucson from Philly, from the East Coast?
3: Yeah,
4: basically,
3: from Philly,
4: yes.
3: Area, yeah. But we met in Tucson.
2: Right.
3: In Dunbar Springs, which is where we still are, 26 years later. We started the band pretty much the day we met or so. We named it, too. And it's just kind of those weird things where it's just kind of stuck around for good or for bad. This is what we're doing.
2: Mm-hmm.
3: And I think we're just going to keep doing it.
2: I think it's very, very good. You got to stay golden, for sure. Okay, so question. So Ryan, you were here first, and then Dimitri came?
0: No, I think Dimitri, you were here before.
3: Yeah, Ryan was out in Silver City, I think around the time I first came out here, and I was maybe here for about a year before we met down at Bicus, which is where I was working.
2: Yeah. That's where you met, is it Bicus?
3: Yeah, because there was a drum set down there, and I think Ryan and a friend at the time had come down.
0: We were looking for a drummer.
3: Yeah, does someone play that kit, and a friend that... was like, well, I think Dimitri plays the drums, so he kind of put me into the situation where I met them, which was great, because I'm...
0: And then you moved into the neighborhood from Spadefoot.
3: Yep. So we kind of...
0: We had a pancake breakfast
3: around
0: at your house.
3: The block, yeah.
0: Yeah.
3: And we said, hey, we should start this band that's kind of like bluegrassy, kind of like no grassy kind of thing, and this kind of alt country type of thing, and we wrote a couple songs, and one of them had that name in it. Golden Boots was in a chorus we wrote that afternoon, so we're like, that's the band name.
2: Oh, golden boots and golden pancakes.
3: It was
2: pancakes.
3: Pretty easy. I'm not saying the product's good, but it was easy to make it. That's kind of the golden boots.
2: I thought the pancakes were really good.
3: The pancakes were good. We didn't make them. Megan Valanides did. Shout out to Megan. I'm going to do a shout out too
0: Megan.
3: To Enid Gay in Nantes.
0: Oh, yeah.
3: You're listening?
0: Jimmy.
2: Yeah, that's
3: Jimmy
2: Nuggets. That's one of the qualities in golden boots that I admire so much. There's a lot of things to admire about golden boots, as you all know. But you have this like open collaborative spirit where you are always working with other artists in your in your area. You find that it's just like they're magnetized to you, or you're magnetized to them, or maybe it's the Underground Crystals. I don't know what
0: all
2: it is
0: of the
2: about
0: above,
2: Tucson
3: the Underground Crystals.
2: But you have this great quality where you collaborate a lot with other artists, and you have this free. Can you tell me what I'm saying? What am I talking about? Do you know what I'm talking about?
0: Yeah, I mean, it's fun. It's more fun that way.
3: And we know we can't do it on our own, too, so it's nice to all do it together. That makes it a lot better.
2: Yeah. Well, there's just something really wholesome about it, and I really appreciate the vibe and the spirit. So, yeah, just
0: Thank
2: saying.
0: You.
2: Just saying. So, May 30th at Shay's Lounge on 4th Avenue, you're going to be able to hear Golden Boots and The Verdon with Carbon Footprint. It is the album release party.
3: Yes.
2: And, you're all over town, okay? So you're going to be there on the 30th, but before then, you're going up to Phoenix after this, and then you're going to Bisbee after that, and then you're coming back.
3: Yeah. Mm-hmm.
2: So you travel a lot. Do you guys have, like, a magical mystery bus?
0: We have a really benign soccer mom van that actually I inherited from my mother, so.
3: Yep.
0: It's a Kia Sedona.
3: It's a magical Sedona.
0: Yeah, it's...
2: But you've had a lot of important conversations in there.
3: Oh, yeah.
0: I don't tend know if to not talk
3: We've had a
0: much.
3: Lot of conversations in there.
0: I tend to keep my mouth shut. It's better that way.
2: So everybody just piles in the minivan, like going to soccer?
3: Yeah, that's exactly right.
0: Mm-hmm. We're going
3: that's
0: to play.
3: How we do it.
2: Going to play.
0: Mm-hmm.
2: Well, that's beautiful. Thank you so much. all right, so I said the important stuff. We got the details on the dates. You can check out goldenboots.com Is that what it's called?
3: Yeah, that is our website.
2: Yeah, I think it's, is it The Golden Boots? It's goldenboots.com, I think.
0: I always forget.
3: I think it's The Golden Boots. I don't think we could get Golden Boots because it's like a football or soccer football thing. Trophy. And can you believe it takes priority over our project?
0: Yeah.
2: What
0: the
2: is
0: most
2: this thing
0: unpopular
2: called
0: sport in the world, yeah.
2: I don't understand it. But you can find more information about them there. You've got a great band camp with lots of fabulous tracks and stuff that you can't find other places. So I want to let people know if you want to hear more, you can go to band camp as well. Yeah, what else should I ask? What's your sign, Ryan?
0: I'm a Virgo.
2: Oh, nice.
0: Yeah.
2: Nice.
0: It's true.
2: Do you enjoy it?
0: Do you enjoy well, everything being Ryan? Comes with its ups and its downs, doesn't it?
2: I guess. I don't know.
0: It's a real mixed bag over here.
2: Right on. Okay, what other questions should I ask? Let's see. How's it going, Jake?
4: It's going great.
2: Yeah? How are things? You're at Wooden Tooth, right?
4: Yeah. Yeah, things are going good. We're like a little over 11 years running. So, yeah, things are good. Thank you for asking.
2: Of course. Well, thank you for being
0: here.
2: I mean,
0: they have two locations, so it can't be going that bad.
4: It's true.
2: Yeah, expansive.
4: Yeah, we're at two. We're going to try and double that by the end of the year.
3: Tucson Airport.
4: Yeah, exactly.
3: Phoenix Airport.
4: Yeah.
2: Fabulous. Well, and you also have a record label where you support other artists in that way.
3: Yeah, we all. It's a collectively run, essentially, thing. It's called Compact Disc Records. We had a bunch of releases come out recently. Big City Sleep.
2: They were here on Locals Only.
3: Yeah, and this. And,
0: sure
3: and actually, we released a recording of that on Compact Disc Records. Big City Sleep on Locals Only is available on the Compact Disc Records Bandcamp.
0: Hey, and we had a release come out today, right?
3: There's a release today. The Moonflower Mirage, which is Mike Montoya and Charlie Bridges. Mike is in a band that's been playing around Phoenix, forever. Arizona, Tucson, Bisbee, called Fatigo. And this is a duo with the two of them. That's called Cafe Gasolina Volume 1, and we just put it up on Bandcamp today. They're going to be playing at Tap and Bottle here in town on the 11th of next month. So I totally recommend the show. They're both fantastic songwriters. Charlie is a great trumpet player too and plays it while doing like hula hoop and stuff, and Mike's a fantastic drummer,
0: highly
3: great guitar player. Yeah, they put on a real show. So if you're looking for something to do on the 11th, go down to Tap and Bottle, see Moonflower Mirage.

0: with these guys.
1: Yeah.
0: That's a lot of fun. It's a little bit like having pen pal when you are in middle school, but with music and fun.
1: That's exactly right. I was thinking musical pen pal.
0: Yeah.
1: So you and Nicola, how long you have been playing together for a while, and you're a cartoonist, correct?
2: Yes, I am. Yeah.
1: Oh well, how did you guys meet?
2: Anne-Cécile and I?
1: Yeah.
2: Oh, it was a long time ago.
1: Yep. See, time machines. Mm-hmm. That's you can feel it in the music. There's a familiarity. There's a.
2: Oh yes, there is. I could say that. Yeah, it was a long time ago, and we play as a duet in France. And when these guys come to Europe, we play the Verdunes, Golden Boots, and then all together. That's what we did last month. We did a tour in France and Germany.
1: And then this is just the other half of the tour.
2: Yes.
1: That's a thing of beauty. Well, I guess it's time for some more music, unless anybody else has a question they want me to ask them.
3: And Cecile's also an author.
1: Oh, and Cecile, you are?
0: Yeah.
1: Oh, tell us more, please.
0: Oh, in English. So yes, I wrote a novel that was published last year. It's a story of we say autofiction in French. I don't know if the word exists.
1: Oh, like nonfiction?
3: No.
1: Out-fiction.
3: It's like fiction, but kind of based on some
0: on the real life.
3: On real life.
1: Oh, embellished narrative.
3: Yeah, I like that. Yeah.
0: Perhaps. So let's talk about. Having a child, that's talk about music. That's a story of a girl who lives in France, who works and play music, and that talks about the invisible community around her, like people playing music together and stuff like that.
1: Oh, I love that, because music is invisible. It's one of those things, it's like you can feel it.
3: Unless you have an oscilloscope.
1: Right. Yeah. But even then, like, is that really what it looks like?
4: I really hope not.
3: No.
1: But the invisible community, that sounds beautiful. And what was it called again?
0: It's called Lorraine Brûle.
1: All right. Well, I'll be asking you more about that later too. Thank you so much for being here. I think it's probably high time we get some more music rolling here on KXCI. Are y'all ready for another track or two?
5: Absolutely. Thank you, Bridget.
1: Thank you.
5: And thanks, Duncan, and there, and Walter too.
3: And thanks, Walter and Duncan. Yeah.
6: Thank you.
3: All right, this is another instrumental piece called Rockin' Chair.

0: sorry.
1: That's okay. All right, this next number is about a snake. What's that word en français?
2: La couleuvre.
1: La couleuvre.
0: We learned last night. We played in Patagonia at Queen of Cups, which was awesome. And while we were there, I made the mistake of, I thought that this

0: song about snake in general, but we learned it's a certain variety of garden snake. And I think Nico has a little story about it. Do you want to talk about the snake at all?
1: It's a kind of snake you can meet in your backyard in France, but it's not dangerous as your snakes.
2: It's a cute snake. Mm.
0: See, that just sounds lovely. It changed the whole nature of the song for me.
1: And the snake is La Couleuvre.
0: La Couleuvre.
3: Couleuvre.
0: Couleuvre.
3: There you go.
0: Couleuvre. This is Couleuvre.

0: right. That's the song about the little snake little that is harmless snake. In the yard that you want to meet.
1: So if you're in France, don't worry about it.
0: The next song is a song that's from, it's a Verdun's tune. That it's on, what's the name of the album? It's on with the beautiful painting cover.
2: Il Braconnet?
0: Yeah, is it on that one?
2: No, it's on the split we made split. Together.
0: Oh, yeah. The split we did on the same label that put out the Carbon Footprint. We did a split maybe 2 years ago, and this song's on there. And this is a real powerhouse. This is written by the Verduns, and it's essentially us covering it with them. So, yeah, it's called Il Braconnet.

0: You Bracanay. Thank you.
1: That's still Bracanay. I'd like to do a couple more shout-outs if it's okay with you.
2: Okay. This is KXCI Tucson, locals only. We've got Golden Boots and The Verdon. We're going to do some shout-outs.
1: Heck yeah.
2: Are you ready?
1: Here they come. Big shout out to Marina and Night Serum. I want to shout out to Frank Jude, too, for being so accommodating, and Lurie Starr as well. I want to shout out to G-Rag and Zelic Implosion Deluxe. I know they're listening out there in Munich. And a big shout out to Andrew Kohlberg, too.
0: All the way in Cologne.
2: All the way in Cologne. All right, this is Locals Only. You are tuned in. We're having so much fun with Golden Boots. We've got just a few minutes left in the show, so they're going to play us out. But I want to let you know that they're going to be playing on May 30th at Shay's Lounge on 4th Avenue with Guttertown, The Invasives, plus Krige.
1: Yeah, Invasives is Benny CT's trio and Krige together as The Invasives for this one night only, or maybe for other nights too, but...
0: Now, Benny's it's leaving for this town. Night only. It's his last yeah. show in town, I think.
2: And
0: so.
2: There's going to be special works from Mr. Waters.
1: Jim Waters. Oh, and a big shout out to the whole Waters'
0: oh,
1: family.
0: Oh, boy, the Waters'
1: yeah,
0: clan.
1: Jim's going to add some real magic to the show, I'm sure. But yeah.
2: Well, let's keep the magic going on the air. You're tuned in. Stay tuned for Night Interlude with Danae coming up at 10 o'clock. And we're so happy to have Golden Boots and The Verdon. Welcome to Tucson. Thank you for coming.
3: Thank you for having us.
2: And welcome home, and la-di-da, take it away.
1: Oh, yeah, one more shout-out, Lob Instagon, out there in Miami. Lob,
0: Miami, Arizona.
1: Thanks for having us, Lob. This is a song called Lies.
0: It's by...
1: The Country Teasers, and we're going to just kind of dig into it and take us out with this song. So here we go, Lies.

0: Thank you very much.
1: It's a beautiful thing. We're going to do one more song.
2: Nick, would you like to do a Verdun's tune?
3: Yeah?
2: Yeah. Do a Verdun's tune?
4: Yeah, because we're out of songs.
2: Or we could do a Boots tune. It's your call.
5: You can do a Boots.
2: Let's do Blackout.
1: Blackout! Yeah.
3: This is a song off of our new record. It's entitled Luster and Shine. And we're really glad to have Jake playing with us. It's awesome he's doing it. Nico and Aunt Cecile, you can just jump in if you want.
0: You guys can improvise. You know it by now.
3: Okay. I'm just going to make the tuning somewhat reasonable.
1: Luster and Shine.
3: Use some numbers to count us
1: Luster
3: in.
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0: 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Thank you all so much for being here, Golden Food.
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You are listening to Night Interlude. My name is Amber, filling in tonight for Danae. Starting off the show with music from Horse Girl off her new album, Nature is Healing. That song was called Earth is Turning. And music tonight coming up in the show for you from, oh, let's see, I've got some Metric, some Zoo, some Hope and Freddy, Bag Raiders, brand new Block Party, lots of dancing music for you on this Memorial Day night. And we'll get right back into it with Young Lean and Generation. It's their song Storm One.

0: 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You're listening to Night Interlude. My name is Amber, filling in tonight for Danae. Playing new dance music for you. We just heard from Shipwreck and Void with The Perfect Girl. Also in that set, we heard new music from Skrillex and Young Miko with Duro. Fast Money Music gave us Bossa Supernova. And we heard from Bianco with Scream If You Want Me. Keep it tuned here for music coming up next from Slam and Gioluca, Metric, Zoo, and Chris Lorenzo. KXCI welcomes Democracy Now! Host Amy Goodman for the opening of Steal This Story, Please. The documentary depicts three decades of her unwavering journalism and commitment to independent media. A limited number of tickets are available for a special KXCI fundraiser meet and greet with Amy Goodman that includes passes to the sold-out Saturday, May 30th matinee. Tickets and details for the KXCI fundraiser with Amy Goodman are available at kxci.org. 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This has been a community impact announcement from 91.3 KXCI Tucson. And we won't waste any time. We'll get right back to the music with Fred again and Jamie T, their song Lights Burn Dimmer.
1: Remember that night at the Hippodrome? Never knew that look when you look at me. Nervous as hell, so I didn't win a lot. You're the salt, I'm the lemon on the top. Heart quicken, south of the river. Mouth on the vineyard, sitting cans full of liquor. Street light flickers, feel it in my blood. 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

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my blood, feel it in my blood, feel it in my blood, feel it in my blood, feel it in my blood, feel it in my blood, feel it in my blood, feel it in my blood, feel it in my blood, feel it in my blood, 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

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You're listening to Night Interlude, playing new dance music for you on this Monday night. We just heard from Zoo with Tangier. Also in that set with Metrics with the Binks rework of Help I'm Alive. And we heard from Cariel and Paco Amoroso with No Me Sirve Más. Slam and Gio Luca gave us the prayer.

And there was some Fred Again in there with Lights Burn Dimmer. Music coming up next from Bag Raiders, Les Youth, Underscores, and Gigamesh. 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Now here is some new music from Chris Lorenzo, his song, Hots for You.

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You're listening to Night Interlude. My name is Amber, filling in tonight for Danae. We just heard music from Adam Beyer, Genesis, and Aya Ann with DNA. Also in that set, music from Ear, a band, another song called Beatback from a band with a name I don't want to try to say. Beltran and the Flirts gave us Passion. We heard new music from Block Party, Gigamesh, and Elohim covering Everything in Its Right Place. And you can check out the full playlist at kxci.org. KXCI welcomes Democracy Now! Host Amy Goodman for the opening of Steal This Story, Please. 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Tucson Queer Trans Football Club Youth Soccer, or QTFC, hosts soccer camps and community events for transgender, queer, questioning, and allied youth in Tucson. 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

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You're listening to Night Interlude. We just heard music from Young Fathers and War Child Records. The song was Don't Fight the Young. Also in that set, music from Ibo with their song I Don't Want To. We heard from Baby with November. Miss Gloom gave us Ice Palace Adolescence. And I've got a few more songs for you before I head out at midnight. Music up next from Sophie Tucker and Quiet Light. KXCI welcomes Democracy Now! 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Tucson Queer Trans Football Club Youth Soccer, or QTFC, hosts soccer camps and community events for transgender, queer, questioning, and allied youth in Tucson. 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Now back to the music with the latest from Satin Jackets and Panama, their song Tell Me Lies.

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1: 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And it's a huge amount of work. Just in my spare time as a volunteer, just like a hobby. 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Thank you.
2: 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Thanks to Vinyl Confessions for letting me fill in tonight. This is Metal Madness. Let's get started with some High on Fire.

This is DJ Coop, and you're listening to KXEI Tucson. We just heard The First Red Rays by Neurosis, which is one of my favorite Neurosis songs. It's off their new album, which I've listened to other Neurosis stuff, and it never called out to me. But this new album just has a lot of emotion to it, and I think it's great. And that's why I put it on here. 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

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This is Metal Madness on 91.3 KXEI, and you're hearing from DJ Coop. And Yob, Blessed by Nothing, who I want to dedicate to Jamie Maiden

0: 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This next track, I'm naming my kid after.
1: Daddy?
2: Yes, son?
1: What does regret mean?
2: Well, son, a funny thing about regret is that it's better to regret something you have done than to regret something you haven't done. And by the way, if you see your mom this weekend, would you be sure and tell her,

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You just heard Albatross by Corrosion of Conformity, Saturn 3 by Fu Manchu, and Cities on Flame with Rock and Roll by Church of Misery. 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Up next would be End by Trouble, followed by some Fu Manchu.

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And up next, we have Black Juju by Alice Cooper, Who Goes Out to My Dog, Curse of the Pharaoh's Merciful Fate, and Starstruck by Rainbow.

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That song, Black Juju by Alice Cooper, goes out to my dog, Juju, because he is pitch black. And up next, Curse of the Pharaohs, Merciful Fate, and Starstruck by Rainbow.

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What we have next are some of the biggest metal bands of all time: Black Sabbath, Dio, Van Halen, and Motorhead. Let's get started with Tomorrow's Dream.

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So this is the song that got me into metal. This version, Bruce Dickinson's, yeah, Running Free.

Thank you so much for tuning in. I've had a lot of fun tonight. This will be the last song of the night. Voyage to the North Pole Adrift, Dog Throne.

This is Bird Note. I'm Deja Perkins, an urban ecologist, and I'd like to give you a crash course on urban birding. There's nothing like the sound of the eastern towhee reminding you to drink your tea first thing in the morning. In the eastern U.S., these are not birds you have to travel far to see. In fact, you can see the eastern towhee and many other birds just by taking a walk around your neighborhood. One of the reasons I love birds is that you don't have to go far to find them. You can sit on your porch, at your local park, or even in the parking lot of your favorite store, and you will find birds. All it takes is at least 5 minutes of mindfulness. If you don't see anything right away, don't be discouraged. Remember to look up. Maybe you will catch a vulture soaring overhead on a warm, breezy day, or the flash of red on a red-tailed hawk as it soars by. Check the power lines, light poles, and tops of buildings for the electric blue flash of the eastern bluebird. Close your eyes. Listen. Past the sounds of the cars and the traffic. Past the sounds of people chatting nearby. Do you hear it? Drink your

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I'm Deja.

Welcome, night owls, night hawks, graveyard shifters, and drive-by truckers, to another episode of the Overnight Sensation at 91.3 FM KXCI Tucson. I'm your host, Pete Sun. Thanks so much for tuning in. Hope you like the show today.

At 91.3 FM KXCI Tucson, you've tuned in to The Overnight Sensation, and I'm your host, Pete Sun. And I'm dedicating this, at least the early part of this show, to my granddaughter, Stella Dawn, who recently performed country music. She's 12 years old, and she did a wonderful job of singing a country song at a recent performance that she was part of. So I'm putting this song list together in hopes that she'll be inspired. We started with Delta Dawn. I think that was written by Tanya Tucker. We heard the version by Helen Reddy. Then we heard Crystal Gale, who is the younger sister of Loretta Lynn, with Don't Make My Brown Eyes Blue. Dolly Parton with one of her most famous songs, Jolene. We heard Hank Williams with the Drifting Cowboys, Kalijah. Loretta Lynn with a Hank Williams song, I Saw the Light. Rose Maddox with another Hank Williams song, Move It On Over. And we finished with Willie Nelson, old gospel song, On Cloudy Day. Applications are now open for KXCI's summer youth broadcasting camps from ages 9 to 17, happening in June and July. Students will learn the skills to create their own episodes of KXCI programs, the future of radio, and bonus tracks. 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Humane Borders seeks volunteers this summer for desert water runs in southern Arizona. 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This has been a community impact announcement from 91.3 KXCI Tucson.

Well, in that set, dedicated to my granddaughter Stella, budding singer, musician, we heard John Denver. Oh, wait, we started with Hank Williams Jr. with I'm for Love. Then we heard John Denver with Grandma's Feather Bed. We heard Gillian Welch and Alison Krauss from the soundtrack of Oh Brother, Where Art Thou? I'll Fly Away. Johnny Cash with the classic Ghost Riders in the Sky. We heard Ronnie Hawkins and the Hawks. The Hawks later became the band. Hey Babaloo, and we finished with Levon Helm, the drummer for the band and great singer. Watermelon Time in Georgia. 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

0: At 91.3 FM, KXEI Tucson, you've been listening to The Overnight Sensation. I'm your host, Pete Sun. And in the last set, after Booker T and the MGs, we heard The Lovin' Spoonful. We heard The Carter Family with Wildwood Flower. And we heard Emmylou Harris with The Carter Family song, Hello Stranger. And we finished with the Nitty Gritty Dirt Band from their wonderful album, Will the Circle Be Unbroken? You Are My Flower. Stay tuned for another hour of this stuff. Thanks so much for listening.
1: Okay, what is there?
2: You'll hear it, yeah. Just the first occasion you get.
1: I did with my thumb. Yeah.

Well, we just heard from the Marshall Tucker Band, one of the few bands from the 1970s that incorporated flute. Of course, Jethro Tull was another one. Heard it in a love song. Leslie Gore before that, It's My Party and I'll Cry If I Want To. We heard Johnny Cash with his wife, June Carter Cash, of the Carter family. Jackson. We heard Mary McCaslin and Jim Ringer with A Bramble in the Rose. Simon and Garfunkel at the Zoo. The Everly Brothers, Wake Up Little Susie, and we started with the Beatles. Two of Us. These songs are all dedicated to my granddaughter Stella Dawn in hopes that she'll get some inspiration and maybe find a couple of songs she might want to sing herself. She's a very talented singer. The Southern Arizona Film Society presents the Nogales International Film Festival from May 13th to 17th. The festival celebrates the Twin Cities of Nogales, Sonora, and Arizona, using the border as a point of connection for filmmakers, artists, and communities. By highlighting culture, film, and industry, the festival aims to establish Nogales as a cultural hub. Information about the festival is available at soasfilm.org. 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Host Amy Goodman for the opening of Steal This Story, Please! At the Loft Cinema, Friday, May 29th and Saturday, May 30th. Regular admission applies. 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Amy Goodman will appear at post-screening Q&As. 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Tickets and details for the KXCI fundraiser with Amy Goodman are available at kxci.org.

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1: One of the things I like about KXCI is that there are no commercials. 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

Bobby Bear with an old folk tune called 500 Miles. We heard the Osborne Brothers before that with Rocky Top. Van Morrison and the Chieftains sang Have I Told You Lately That I Love You. And we started with the 10,000 Maniacs featuring Natalie Merchant on the vocals. Peace Train, a Cat Stevens song. These are all dedicated to my granddaughter, Stella Dawn. Tucson Queer Trans Football Club Youth Soccer, or QTFC, hosts soccer camps and community events for transgender, queer, questioning, and allied youth in Tucson. From May 30th to June 20th, youth ages 6 to 15 can take part in sessions twice a week in a welcoming and playful environment. All gear, snacks, and supplies are included. No soccer experience is needed, and youth of all identities are welcome. Find details on the QTFC Tucson social media pages. This has been a community impact announcement from 91.3 KXCI Tucson. 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Australian multi-instrumentalist Tash Sultana's innovative use of looping and layering arranges vivid shades of guitar, bass, keys, percussion, and horns alongside soulful vocals. 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All contest rules can be found on the contest rules page at kxci.org.

From KXCI Tucson, this is Bonus Tracks. I am DJ KJLMP, and I want to talk about Bob Marley. I choose Bob Marley because I really like his singing because it's joyful. Did you know Bob Marley helped popularize reggae in Japan? He made it popular in 1975 by making an album called Instant Rasta with a Japanese drummer. His last name is Hashida.

is that 1978, the United Nations rewarded him a Medal of Peace. This was for the singer's work in encouraging peace and justice at a time of political unrest in Jamaica. My favorite Bob Marley song is Jamming, because it's a happy song to me, because I like this song because I've been listening to it since I was a toddler. My favorite song is Is This Love, because it's groovy.

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2: 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It is just before 5 a.m. and you're tuned to 91.3 KXCI Tucson. My name is DJ Mac, that husky early morning voice that you've come to expect. And this playlist is called Don't Talk to Me About Men. Please enjoy.

blind. And if you swear that there's no truth, and who cares, how come you say it like you're right? Why are you scared to dream?

later have been dead for years, but the idea just lives on in our wheels that roll around as we move over the ground. And all day it seems we've been in between.

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I'm always lost in thought as I walk a block to my favorite

And good morning to you. It's about 5:20 in the morning, and you're tuned to 91.3 KXCI Tucson. DJ Mac here, bringing up your spirits with Bright Eyes. That's how it's done, right? So that was Bright Eyes, going back to 2005 with We Are Nowhere, and It's Now. Oh no, that was not a happy song at all. But before them, we had the Golden Boots Golden Boots and the Verdunes with What Can I Get in Exchange for My Soul from their latest release, Carbon Footprint. Another local artist, Cat Mountain, has a new release called House for the Ready, and we heard Tucson Circle K from that. Ali Laz, going back to 2014 with Follow You Down from Worship the Sun. Before them, Bombay Bicycle Club with Sleepless from their released a couple of years ago, My Big Day, and the whole set was started out with Caribou and their 2020 release, Suddenly, and from that we heard Sunny's Time. And KXCI welcomes Democracy Now! Host Amy Goodman for the opening of Steal This Story, Please. The documentary depicts three decades of her unwavering journalism and commitment to independent media. A limited number of tickets are available for a special KXCI fundraiser meet and greet with Amy Goodman that includes passes for the sold-out show on Saturday, May 30th, matinee. Tickets and details for the KXCI fundraiser with Amy Goodman are available at KXCI.org. And Humane Borders seeks volunteers this summer for desert water runs in southern Arizona. Help check and refill their blue barrels that support migrants crossing the Sonoran Desert during extreme heat. Volunteer drivers and passengers are needed. Learn more about how to get involved at humaneborders.org. And this has been a community impact announcement from 91.3 KXCI Tucson. Coming up next is the show's namesake. Here's Don't Talk to Me About Men from Summer Dean.

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Good morning. This is DJ Mac. How you doing? And this is 91.3 KXCI Tucson. It's also the morning music mix. And if you went to Catholic school, I don't think I lost you in that. But if you didn't, this whole Trinity thing is really weird. It's all me and all us at the same time. That was so. Speaking of us, there's more people that joined along with us and with their chuz Iron Wine. Yeah. So Iron and Wine with Wait Up from Hen's Teeth, their latest release. Tucson Toros before them, a local artist, of course, with Drogos from Teeth on the Board, released from this year. Nine Inch Nails going back to 2007 with The Beginning of the End from Year Zero. Houdemani, from their recent release, Onda Buloba. We heard No Se along with Sandy Nooney and Nathalie Moran Palacio. And the whole set was started out with Summer Dean and her cover of Cyndi Walker's Don't Talk to Me About Men. And that is from It's All Her Fault, a tribute to Cyndi Walker. And millions for Tucson raffle tickets are now on sale on the shop page at kxdi.org. This year's first prize is a 2026 Nissan Frontier Pro 4X. As in past years, there's a second place prize of two international round trip in first class plane tickets, and a third place prize of $5,000. Tickets are just $25 for one and $100 for five, and all proceeds stay with KXCI to support the programming that you love. Learn more and purchase tickets today on the shop page at kxci.org. And Tucson Queer Trans Football Club Youth Soccer, or QTFC, hosts talker camps and community events for transgender, queer questioning, and allied youth in Tucson. From May 30th to June 20th, youth ages 6 to 15 can take part in sessions twice a week in a welcoming and playful environment. All gear, snacks, and supplies are included, and no soccer experience is needed. Youth of all identities are welcome. Find out details at QTFC Tucson's social media pages. And this has been a community impact announcement from 91.3 KXCI Tucson. Up next is Captain Planet, who will be opening for Thievery Corporation on Thursday at the Rialto.

But this is not all of who.

And good morning to you. It is just about 6 o'clock, and this is the Early Morning Music Mix with 91.3 KXCI Tucson. Real people and real radio, and evidence of that is me. All right. I am running out of original things to say. Look, it's me. I give music. I will show up every single Tuesday early morning for the rest of your life. You're welcome. So that was Annie DeFranco with The Knowing from her release from a couple years ago. Before that, we had Leisure from their release last year as well. So Annie DeFranco with The Knowing. Before her, we had Desert Moon Sky by Leisure. Before Leisure, we had Casey Musgraves from her latest release, Middle of Nowhere. We heard Horses and Divorces, along with Miranda Lambert, I might add. Avalon Emerson is cursing the beer from How Dare This Beer from her latest release, Written Into Changes. And the set was started out with Captain Planet with Canta El Agua from their latest release, Dig. And KXCI welcomes Democracy Now! Host Amy Goodman for the opening of Steal This Story, Please. 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Tickets and details for the KXCI fundraiser with Amy Goodman are available at KXCI.org. And Tucson Queer Trans Football Club Youth Soccer, or QTFC, hosts soccer camps and community events for transgender, queer, questioning, and allied youth in Tucson. From May 30th to June 20th, youth ages 6 to 15 can take part in sessions twice a week in a welcoming and playful environment. All gear, snacks, supplies, and are included. No soccer experiences needed, and youth of all ages and identities are welcome. Not ages, 6 through 15, all identities, though, completely welcome. Find details at QTFC Tucson social media pages, and this has been a community impact announcement from 91.3 KXCI Tucson. All right, in the interest of not talking anymore in the early hours, let's get down to some more music here. Here's local artist Gabriel Sullivan with By the Dirt.

Good morning, Tucson. How y'all doing? This is 91.3 KXCI, Tucson. We have that in common. And this is DJ Mac, the third wheel of this relationship. And that was Lulu's with Don't Leave Me on the Earth from their 2018 release, Floating Features. Jack White, a new release for him, God and the Broken Ribs, came from a recent single from him. Theo Crocker, released under the Naive Melodies release, and that is a lot of really awesome covers from black artists of Talking Heads and David Byrne songs. So from Theo Crocker, we heard Born Under More Punches, along with Theophilus at London. And then the set was started out with local artist and local darling Gabriel Sullivan, and we heard By the Dirt from the album with the same name back in 2009. 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And Humane Borders seeks volunteers this summer for desert water runs in southern Arizona. Help check and refill their blue barrels that support migrants crossing the Sonoran Desert and during extreme heat. Volunteer drivers and passengers are needed. Learn more about how to get involved at humaneborders.org. And this has been a community impact announcement from 91.3 KXCI Tucson. Queuing things up here. All right, let's go back to the 60s here and let's see how they were doing. Here is Frank Zappa along with the Mothers of Invention with Plastic People.

0: Ladies and gentlemen, the President of the United States.
1: Fellow Americans.
0: He's been sick. And I think his wife is gonna bring him some chicken soup.

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0: know. 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
0: I hear the sound of marching feet down Sunset Boulevard to Crescent Heights, and there at Pandora's Box, we are confronted with a vast quantity of plastic people.

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good morning. You're tuned to the Early Morning Music Mix on 91.3 KXCI Tucson. My name is DJ Mac, trying to not say anything embarrassing anymore this episode. And if you've heard earlier in this episode, don't tell anyone. I've been doing great. So that was Eric Hilton from his latest release, A Sky So Close. Eric Hilton, by the way, is one half of A Thievery Corporation, who will be appearing at the Rialto this Thursday. And we heard Lotus Gate from him. Nas Chonona is a Korean artist. And we heard, Yodan Agan in Korean, but it is Jordan River. So Yona with Jordan River, going back to 2007. Magic Knives, a local artist, gave us Andromeda from the same titled release. And Frank Zappa, along with the Mother's Invention, started out the set with Plastic People from Absolutely Free, going back to 1967. And support for KXCI is provided by the Rialto Theater, presenting indie folk artist Atosh Saldana live on May 27th. Hailing from Australia, Atosh Saldana is known for atmospheric genre-shifting sound and vocals. More information for Atosh Saldana at the Rialto Theater tomorrow, this May 27th, can be found at therialtotheater.com. And KXCI welcomes Democracy Now! Host Amy Goodman for the opening of Steal the Story, Please. The documentary depicts three decades of her unwavering journalism and commitment to independent media. A limited number of tickets are available for a special KXCI fundraiser meet and greet with Amy Goodman that includes passes to the sold-out Saturday, May 30th matinee. Tickets and details for the KXCI fundraiser with Amy Goodman are available at kxci.org. All right, you are going to get a few more songs from me, don't worry. But also, you're going to get some indie programming, which is our Knitted Identities with Dr. Alvarez. And then Your Morning Brew with my early morning brethren, Kevin, filling in for Jim this morning. All right, I did say a few more songs. Here we go. Might catch you a little bit on the week if you stay tuned. But stay tuned anyway. Got some excellent stuff, and certainly DJs that are better than me. All right, take care, everyone. Catch you around.

0: This is Tejiendo Identidades, a mini program about the identity and culture of the people of Tucson. I'm your host, Nadia Alvarez Mejia.
1: I'm Liliana Lopez Ruelas. I'm a mother, a wife, a daughter, a sister, and I'm a journalist. I used to live in Mexico City for almost 10 years after attending college in Hermosillo, Sonora. And I grew up in the border city of Agua Prieta. It's a border city with Douglas, Arizona. I really enjoyed my family and my career, my life and my career in Mexico City. But also, I had that little, you know, cosquillita. What if I move? What if I start over? What if I go closer to my town, to my mother and my siblings? So when I realized that I could be useful to my mom, I took my daughter, Leah, who was almost 3 years old, and I became to Tucson. After 10 years here, I got married, I had my second son, Ian, and now I can say that I'm from Tucson. My identity has been nurtured. I'm a Sonoran, I'm a Mexicana, soy muy, muy Mexicana. So for sometimes I had questioned my identity, like sometimes I didn't feel ni de aquí, ni de allá, and it was like a little crisis. But now that I'm in the other side, I will say, I can say openly that I am a Tucsonense. And it's beautiful for me, like I can add some words, some terms to my identity that I didn't use frequently before, such Hispanic, Mexican-American, and my favorite, Latina. I am a Latina in the USA, and I love it. After I passed that stage when I felt ni de aquí ni de allá, after that, it became very easy. I will say organic, because I am a Sonoran Arizonan, like so many other people here. My case is a little bit different because I was born in Douglas, but I grew up in Agua Prieta. So even when I am a U.S. citizen from birth, I'm also an immigrant in my own country. But after that small identity crisis, now it feels natural, and it makes me so proud, and it allows me to connect with my community, and it allows me to broaden my horizons in a city where I am not only surrounded by many people who speaks like me or who looks like me, but also when I feel that Americans here, they are welcoming us. They are very kind people. I think Tucson is a very kind community. I feel very integrated with this community, and I think that being bringing reliable, trustable, and useful information to my Latinx community is also a way to connect with my city, with Tucson. Thank you.
0: This has been Knitting Identities. 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

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Real people, real radio. And this is your morning brew for May 26th, 2026. Yeah, it's Tuesday morning. Thanks for tuning in to your morning brew. I'm Kevin, subbing for Jim, and I got the usual features coming up. We got Global Express coming up, and we also have your CD of the week, album of the week, and a vinyl revival, and some other cool tunes to play as well, new ones and old ones. So glad you tuned in to your morning brew. Let's get right into the music with Thomas Cassell and Trey Hensley. Yeah. Here on KXCI.

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You're tuned to KXCI, 91.3, Tucson, Arizona. Real People, Real Radio. And this is your morning brew for Tuesday, May 26th, 2026. It's currently 7:19 a.m. on this beautiful Tuesday morning. I'm your host, Kevin, broadcasting live from the Armory Park Studio in place of Jim Blackwood. And, having a good day so far, I think. Yeah. We just heard some cool tunes. Want to say thanks to Mac for a great early morning music mix. It's tough to get up early in the morning and put together a show, and he does a fine job. Love listening to Mac. We just heard Asleep at the Wheel with Long Tall Texan. And I originally had the credits a little bit erroneous, but that was Lyle Lovett collaborating with Brother Ray. And Asleep at the Wheel will be in town on June 11th at the Fox. So, yeah, maybe you're lucky enough to get tickets to that. We also heard from Joe Abbott collaborating with Cat Clyde, and that was You'll Never Know My Heart. And before that, we heard Taj Mahal and the Phantom Blues Band with Talkin' Blues Time. And I know Taj is going to be in town with Keb Mo as Taj Mo at the Fox in September sometime. And yeah, we started that set with Thomas Cassell and Trey Hensley with Making Some Noise, and I'm sure they did. Coming up, we have Global Express with Angelique Kidjo. And she's got some collaborators with her as well. She's got a new CD out. So thanks for tuning in to KXCI, your audio oasis in the desert. 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

And Humane Borders seeks volunteers this summer for desert water runs in southern Arizona. 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This has been a community impact announcement from 91.3 KXCI Tucson.

All right, let's get back into the music mix with a new one from Angelique Kidjo, as promised. This is our Global Express for the week, and here's a cut from it. I believe it's just Oya. 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

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It's currently 7:40 a.m. on this beautiful Tuesday morning. I'm your host, Kevin, broadcasting live from the Armory Park studio, covering for Jim Blackwood. And it's been a nice day so far, playing some cool tunes. We just finished with Haim and their tune, Summer Girl. And that's from Women in Music, Part 3. We also heard from the Mexican Institute of Sound and the Meridian Brothers with Ritmo Babilonia, also featuring Beck helping out there. Quite a collaboration there. Mexican Institute of Sound was one of the headliners at our music festival back in March, El Baile in El Pueblo. And we heard from Dirtwire, actually collaborating with a few other folks. Blue Marion, Liquid Bloom, cool stuff. And we also started that set with Angelique Kidjo. That's our Global Express. She's got a new one, and she was collaborating with Nile Rodgers and Iza, I-Z-A. Name of that CD is Hope. Recent release. Coming up, we got some new Willie Nelson, so stay tuned for that. 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

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Host Amy Goodman for the opening of Steal This Story, Please. 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

And we'll get back into the music mix with Willie Nelson. He's got a new tune, new recording, titled Fly Away. Thanks for tuning in to KXCI, your audio oasis in the desert.

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You're tuned to KXEI, 91.3 FM, Tucson, Arizona. 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Thanks for streaming in. It's a beautiful Tuesday morning. I'm your host, Kevin, broadcasting live from the Armory Park studio. It's 8 o'clock straight up on this beautiful May 26th day after Memorial Day. Everybody's back at work. Well, maybe not everybody, but maybe you are. So, we are playing some cool tunes, including what we just heard. David Gilmour, There's No Way Out of Here, from a 1977 release. And he's the former guitar player for the Pink Floyd. And I don't know if they're completely defunct as a group now. Anyway, we also heard from the Milk Carton Kids with Wish You Were Here, and their acoustical version of it. And before that, we heard Samuel Smith collaborating with Julian Lage on The Art of Letting Go. That's the name of the CD, and the title of the tune was Horizon. And that's a recent release as well. And we started with a recent release from Willie Nelson, Fly Away, Just As I Am. Yes, and I have the information a little bit erroneous there. I'll have to correct that. Coming up, we have what would be your vinyl revival. And that'll be Rye Cooter, Pop Till You Drop. Going back to 1979.

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and Tucson Queer Trans Football Club Youth Soccer, or QTFC, hosts soccer camps and community events for transgender, queer, questioning, and allied youth in Tucson. 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All gear, snacks, and supplies are included. 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This has been a community impact announcement from 91.3 KXEI Tucson.

I'm your host, Kevin, broadcasting live from the Armory Park studio. And I normally do an early morning show on Thursday mornings, but I'm subbing for Jim so he can have some time away from his job. And so we'll get back into the music mix with Ry Cooder. This would be our vinyl revival going back to 1979. This is Little Sister.

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You're tuned to KXCI 91.3 FM, Tucson, Arizona. Real people, real radio. And this is your morning brew. It's currently 8:20 a.m. on this beautiful Tuesday morning, May 26th. I'm your host, Kevin, broadcasting live from the Armory Park studio. And we just heard some cool tunes, including Putumayo and Code Sangala with Sunche. Yeah, that's a recent release from Putumayo. We also heard Tom Petty and the Heartbreakers from the Mojo CD, Something Good Coming. And we also heard from Lily Miola with Daisies. And we started that set with the Vinyl Revival, Ry Cooder going back to 1979 with Little Sister from the CD, not the CD, but the record Bop Till You Drop. Coming up, we got Ziggy Marley and some other cool tunes. So stay tuned for that.

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And KXAI welcomes Democracy Now! Host Amy Goodman for the opening of Steal the Story, Please. 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

Well, it looks like we got our playlist a little mixed up. We're going to go into a mix with Ziggy Marley first. That's our album of the week that we're featuring. And Ziggy will be in town to put on a great show at the Fox on the 19th of June. So let's enjoy some Ziggy Marley.

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I listen to KXCI. 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

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And this is your morning brew for Tuesday, May 26th, 2026. It's currently 8:41 in the morning. 8:41 a.m. I'm your host, Kevin, broadcasting live from the Armory Park studio, and I'm subbing for Jim, and keeping myself busy correcting my playlist here, but I think we're getting it straightened out here, so bear with us. We just heard some cool tunes, including Marsha Ball. We just ended that set with Marsha Ball from the Blue House CD going back to 1994. And this is This Love. Anybody that's a Marsha Ball follower, she's had some health difficulties and has kind of retired from touring. I think she's still getting into the studio, but yeah, wish her the best. We also heard from Kotu with Michael Doucette, and that was Grandmamou, and that was our visit to the New Orleans area. We also heard from Dave Matthews, Allison Russell, and Stephen Sade with We Must Overcome, plea for getting involved. And we started that set with another plea for peace from Ziggy Marley, who will be in town June 19th. Coming up next, we got some new recordings, some new tracks from Joy Harjo, who formerly was the United States Poet Laureate. And also taught at the University of Arizona for a few years, too.

Support for KXCI is provided by the Rialto Theater, presenting Matt Mason live on May 30th. Matt Mason is a singer-songwriter from Virginia who performs modern bluesy indie folk. More information for Matt Mason at the Rialto Theater this May 30th can be found at therialtotheater.com.

And so we'll get back into the music mix here. It's currently 8:45 a.m. And we got another set to play before the top of the hour, starting with Joy Harjo.

keep trudging through time without us. When we lift from the story contest to fly home. We will be as falling stars to those watching from the edge of grief and heart.

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We will lift from the story contest to fly home. We will be as falling stars from those watching from the edge of grief.

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And this is your morning brew for Tuesday, May 26th, 2026. I'm your host, Kevin, broadcasting live from the Armory Park studio, and I'm subbing for Jim. Having a good time here, playing lots of cool tunes. And glad you're tuned in. Thanks for tuning in. Greatly appreciate it. Yeah. It's currently 9:02 a.m. And we just heard from Lettuce. Most recent recordings from them. Groot Up. That was the title of that tune. I wonder if that has anything to do with the Groot on the Star Wars movie. Just a thought. Anyway, we also heard Summertime from My Chemical Romance. And we heard from Michael Franti and Spearhead, Reason to Breathe. And we started that set with Joy Harjo. And that was from her recent CD, Insomnia and Seven Steps to Grace. And the title of that tune was Without. And I mentioned that she was a former poet laureate of the United States. So she's still cranking out the poetry. Coming up, we got Courtney Barnett. And I've played pretty much every song except for this one on my morning show on Thursday mornings from 5 to 7 a.m., the early morning music mix. So, gotta play it all, because it's great stuff. Thanks for tuning in.

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And KXCI welcomes Democracy Now! Host Amy Goodman for the opening of Steal This Story, Please. 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Tickets and details for the KXCI fundraiser with Amy Goodman are available at kxci.org.

It's a beautiful day outside. It's just getting into the 80s as far as temperature goes. And yeah, get out while you can. It's still a little bit cool because it's going to heat up to somewhere in the low 90s. Thanks for tuning in to KXCI, your audio oasis in the desert. 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

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And this is your morning brew for Tuesday, May 26th. 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
1: This is gonna be a start to finish. 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

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Glad you're tuned in on this beautiful Tuesday, May 26th, 2026. I'm your host, Kevin, broadcasting live from the Armory Park Studio, and we just heard some cool tunes, including Jill Scott with Beautiful People. That was who we just heard, and that's from her recent release, 2026, titled To Whom This May Concern. We also heard from a classic from Santana, going back to 1972, with La Fuente del Rio. And we heard from Leon Bridges, his most recent solo album, Ain't Got Nothing on You is the name of that tune. And we started the set with Courtney Barnett and a new one, Same. Coming up, we have Tenarawin with Jose Gonzalez collaborating. So look forward to that.

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And Humane Borders seeks volunteers this summer for desert water runs in southern Arizona. 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This has been a Community Impact Announcement from 91.3 KXCI Tucson.

You've been currently listening to Bruce Cockburn from his CD titled Speechless, where he does all instrumental tracks. This one was Water into Wine. Let's get back to the music mix with Tanarwin and Jose Gonzalez.

Hi, I am Sumaya. I am one of the DJs that host Jazz Sunday every Sunday from 1 to 3, and I host the third one, the third Sunday of each month. The thing I love most about KXEI is the diversity of programs. 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

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Real people, real radio. And this is the end of your morning brew. I'm your host, Kevin, broadcasting live from the historic Armory Park studio. And, it's been a great morning. Great 3 hours of cool music to play. And so glad you tuned in. It's currently 9:43 a.m. on this beautiful Tuesday morning, May 26th, 2026. And it's starting to really heat up out there. It's in the high 80s. And it's going to be toasty pretty soon, if it isn't already. We just heard from Sarah Tolar, and that was her tune, Take a While, from the Big Blue Moon CD, going back to 2008. Sarah's been in the Tucson area for a while. She's a jazz singer, and she's got a gig coming up this weekend at the hotel, the new hotel, Century Room gig with Mr. Bing's After Dark in the Leo Kent Hotel. Should be cool. Hope you can get out to see Sarah. And if you can't, we've got more tunes for you to listen to. You just heard India RE from her Acoustic Soul release. That was Simple.

kind of a story behind it. Then maybe we'll have some Tower of Power get us grooving up Hip Street. And then we got Community Wellness Beat coming up after that. And then we have the Morning Music Mix with Gary. And that'll be cool too. So look forward to that.

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More information and tickets for the Altons on Sunday, May 31st, can be found at whiskeycreekzocalo.com.

And KXEI welcomes Democracy Now! Host Amy Goodman for the opening of Steal This Story, Please. 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Tickets and details for the KXEI fundraiser with Amy Goodman are available at kxei.org.

All right, let's get into our last couple tunes, starting with Glacier Cult, The Last Days of May. This is a song that's based on a true story of some kids who came from the East Coast, came out to Tucson to try and make a drug deal, and it went wrong. And if you're ever curious as to the story's particular details, all you need have to do is Google the title of the song, Then Came the Last Days of May, and title it True Story, and the facts will come up for you to read about it. So, hope you enjoy this.

As mentioned, we're going to turn you over to Gary, who is more than capable of entertaining you for the next couple hours with great music. Thanks for tuning in to Your Morning Brew. I'm your host, Kevin, and I've enjoyed the past 3 hours of playing tunes for you. Hope you have a great Tuesday. We got Community Wellness Beat coming up, and then morning music mix.

0: This is Community Wellness Beat from KXEI Tucson.
1: Hello, my name is Amber Labahi. I'm the Diabetes Prevention Specialist at Tucson Indian Center. I want to thank you for having me, and I want to highlight walking. So the reason why it's important for us to walk at least 30 minutes a day or get 10,000 steps within a day is because when you are type 2 diabetic, you have elevated blood sugar levels, and so exercise takes care of those levels when you consistently do it. So you're taking care of your blood circulation, your weight, your bone and muscle strength. You're also practicing balance, your cholesterol, blood pressure, your heart. All these things work alongside together to keep you full and balanced. So when you're exercising, you're trying to take care of yourself in the best way possible. And I can understand that this can be a struggle for some of us sometimes because we're so busy with our lives and we have a lot of things that prevent us from trying to be the best version of ourselves. So if you're struggling, you can start out trying to do the 30 minutes that's broken up into 10 minutes a day. So you can do 10 minutes in the morning, 10 minutes in the afternoon, 10 minutes towards the evening, or you can do them all at once. And if you're really trying to strive for that 10K goal, I would suggest starting at least at a goal that is achievable. This way we don't disappoint ourselves or try to make ourselves feel like, man, I didn't do that. So take this with a grain of salt. Know that your journey is something that is a long-term effort and commitment and not something that can be done within the week. So if you feel like you need support, you're more than welcome to come to our Wellness Wednesday classes at Tucson Indian Center. We have our walking group from 8:30 a.m. to 9:30 a.m. and we just explore downtown with community members. We talk, we laugh, we do some sightseeing, and we also try to get ourselves in a more relaxed state of mind for the morning. So if you're interested in our walking club, you're more than welcome to contact me at alabahe@ticenter.org, or you're more than welcome to give Tucson Indian Center a call. You do not need to register for our walking club, but if you feel like this is something that interests you, you can reach out and ask more questions about it. My name is Amber Labahi. I'm the Diabetes Prevention Specialist at Tucson Indian Center.
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101.3 FM KXCI Tucson. Good morning. I'm Gary Williams. We have a two-hour Tuesday morning music mix program set up for you. We've got lots of great things. An eclectic blend of music, as is typically the case for the music mix program. Hats off to Kevin, doing a stellar job sitting in for Jim Blackwood on your morning brew this morning. Jim, I guess he must be on vacation. No one said anything to me, but I would imagine that's the case. In any event, he'll be back soon. We are broadcasting live from the historic Hotel Congress this morning, and we will be with you until 12 noon when we bring you Democracy Now!, followed at 1 o'clock by Midtown Missy with the afternoon music mix, and then, of course, the home stretch with Hannah Levine. Going to open up this morning with something live from Cordell Jackson,

closed out that set with a brand new recording from Avalon Emerson. Avalon Emerson's new album is called Written Into Changes. This is her second LP. We heard a track called Eden. And prior to that, went back a few years for Young Marble Giants, a trio from the UK, their debut album in 1980, Colossal Youth, and Eating Noodle Mix. As I mentioned, they are a trio, Alison Stratton on the vocals, and the brothers Stuart and Philip Moxham backing her up on the instruments. Bill Nelson before that from his 1995 release, Culture Box and Tangram. Nelson was the, he's a prominent guitarist and producer from the UK, and in the 1970s fronted the band Bebop Deluxe. Bob Coratore before that, from an album just released entitled Bob Coratore and Friends Ernestine Blues and How'd You Learn to Shake It Like That, featuring Tony Coleman on vocals. And we opened up with a woman known as the grandmother of garage rock, Cordell Jackson, recorded live in Chicago back in the 1980s. And one of a kind good feeling. Cordell Jackson, really one of the more fascinating characters in rock and pop music. She was a one-person cottage industry because she wrote, recorded, promoted, booked, just about did everything, which was kind of unheard of for a woman at that time. All this music for you on a Tuesday morning music mix with me, Gary Williams, here at 91.3 KXCI. 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Tucson Queer Trans Football Club Youth Soccer, or QTFC, hosts soccer camps and community events for transgender, queer, questioning, and allied youth in Tucson. From May the 30th until June the 20th, youth ages 6 to 15 can take part in sessions twice a week in a welcoming and playful environment. All gear, snacks, and supplies are included, and no soccer experience is needed, and youth of all identities are welcome. Find details on the QTFC Tucson social media pages. This has been a community impact announcement from 91.3 KXCI Tucson. We lost Sonny Rollins the other day. Let's play some music from him.

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I'm Lofi from the future of radio. My Aunt Mary, she listens to the station all the time, at work, in her car, on the way to work, and she heard about their youth broadcasting program and thought it'd be fun to sign me up, and I'm really glad she did. I learned a lot at KXCI's youth radio camp. 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

closed out that set with the new record from Mitski. Nothing's About to Happen to Me is the title of the record. Where's My Phone? I like that song a lot. By the way, she's in the midst of a big tour that she's been doing to promote this record. It's called Nothing's About to Happen to Me, of course, and that's the name of the tour. And she's been all over the world, and this weekend she will be in Sydney, Australia, Friday, Saturday, and Sunday at the Sydney Opera House. How about that, huh? Prior to that, band from Colombia called Sidestepper, from their album 3AM, released back in 2002, and Mas Papaya. Yeah, Ruben Ramos, one of the featured artists at Baila El Pueblo back in March, from his latest release, El Año Viejo. And we opened up the set with Sonny Rollins. I think the album is probably his breakthrough album. It was called Saxophone Colossus. It was released in 1956, and we heard St. Thomas. It was recorded in Hackensack, New Jersey, with Rudy Van Gelder at the controls. And he was helped ably there by pianist Tommy Flanagan and drummer Max Roach, amongst others. Sonny Rollins passed away at age 95 just the other day. 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Susan brings over two decades of experience working with house hunters and homeowners to sell their homes. Susan specializes in historic vintage bungalows, historic adobes, and mid-century modern homes. More information is available at 520-977-8503. And thank you for supporting local. And a reminder that KXCI welcomes Democracy Now! Host Amy Goodman for the opening of Steal This Story, Please. The documentary depicts three decades of her unwavering journalism and commitment to independent media. A limited number of tickets are available for a special KXCI fundraiser meet and greet with Amy Goodman that includes passes to the sold-out Saturday, May 30th matinee. Tickets and details for the KXCI fundraiser with Amy Goodman are available at kxci.org. It is a Tuesday morning music mix with your humble host, Gary Williams, coming to you live from the historic Hotel Congress at 91.3 FM KXCI Tucson, and of course, streaming around the world at kxci.org. Someone say they wanted to hear some Otis Redding? Here you go.

we closed out that set with the Syndicate of Sound. And, well, they were, I guess you consider them one-hit wonders. That was their one hit from 1966, Little Girl. And that followed the Swingin' Blue Jeans covering You're No Good, a song that was a big hit for Betty Everett in 1964. The Swingin' Blue Jeans had a hit with this a couple of years later, and then, of course, Linda Ronstadt recorded it in the 1970s, and that was big on FM radio at that time as well. That followed a new record from the Olympians, In Search of a Revival is the title of it on the Daptone label, and Thunderball. James Brown, I Got the Feeling, one of his 20 all-time greatest hits, and that followed Otis Redding with These Arms of Mine. It's 91.3 FM, Tuesday morning, Music Mix. I'm Gary Williams, and this is KXCI Tucson. 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

Men's Football Club Youth Soccer, or QTFC, hosts soccer camps and community events for transgender, queer, questioning, and allied youth in Tucson. From May the 30th until June the 20th, youth ages 6 to 15 can take part in sessions twice a week in a welcoming and playful environment. All gear, snacks, and supplies are included. No soccer experience is needed, and youth of all identities are welcome. Find details on the QTFC Tucson social media pages. 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

We close that set of music with something new from Sotomayor. Sotomayor is a duo. It's actually a pair of siblings, Raul and Paulina Sotomayor. And they hail from Mexico City. This is their brand new album, Wabi Sabi, released a little bit earlier this year. And Who's There, the title of that song. Tenerife was the song we heard from before. Imaran, their new album, Issam. It's an Algerian band on the City Slang label. And then we opened up, well, we didn't open up. We also heard from True Loves and Nigel Hall with Dopest Number One. And then we opened up with Bunny Wailer, Battering Down Sentence, from a collection on Island Records. It's a Tuesday morning music mix with me, Gary Williams, coming to you live from the historic Hotel Congress here in downtown Tucson at 91.3 KXCI Tucson and streaming around the world at kxci.org. 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For more than five decades, Asleep at the Wheel has carried Western swing forward, blending country, jazz, and big band traditions into a sound reshaped for new generations. More information and tickets are available at foxtucson.com. Gotta think that Ray Benson is still fronting that band, right? Yeah. KXCI welcomes Democracy Now! Host Amy Goodman for the opening of Steal This Story, Please. 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Now, a limited number of tickets are available for a special KXCI fundraiser meet and greet with Amy Goodman that includes passes to the sold-out Saturday, May 30th matinee. Tickets and details for the KXCI fundraiser with Amy Goodman are available at kxci.org. We have a little bit more than a half hour to go before Democracy Now! Itself pops up at 12 noon. It'll take us to the 1 o'clock hour. I believe Midtown Missy is usually the Tuesday afternoon person doing the Tuesday afternoon music mix. Followed at 3 o'clock by Hannah Levine in the home stretch. Some new music now from Iron and Wine.

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Well, we opened up the set quite a while back with a group called Iron and Wine. They have a new album out called Hen's Teeth on the Sub Pop label. Dates and Dead People. Quite a combination from Iron and Wine. We followed that with the Pogues, I Should Fall from Grace with God. Then we heard from The Fall, Marky Smith and various musicians he's worked with over the years. This includes Bricks, his girlfriend at the time, on guitar and background vocals. Creep, that's the 12-inch version from a song that originally appeared as a single on the Hex Induction Hour album by The Fall. And yes, Marky Smith is missed. Oh, and by the way, if post-punk is something that you enjoy, as I do, there is a post-punk show on Thursday nights from 10 to 12 with DJ Julio called Hex Induction Hours. Obviously a nod to The Fall there. After The Fall, we heard a new thing from Crooked Fingers and Sweat Death, the title of the release on the Merge label, and Cold Waves featuring Mac McLaughlin. A couple of important messages to share with you before we get into our final set of the morning here at 91.3 KXCI with me, Gary Williams, on the Tuesday Morning Music Mix. 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Humane Borders seeks volunteers this summer for desert water runs in southern Arizona. 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Learn more about how to get involved at humaneborders.org. And a reminder, this has been a community impact announcement from 91.3 KXCI Tucson. All right, let's get the final set of music with me this morning, going with this latest release from Langhorne Slim.

King Sunny a Day closed out our set of music today. 365 is my number. It's about time for me to make my way out of here. Bonus Tracks is next, just before the top of the hour, followed by Democracy Now at noon. The afternoon music mix with Midtown Missy from 1 to 3. And then we have Hannah with the Homestretch from 3 until 6. Hope you had a pleasant day or a pleasant morning. Hope we entertained you. As Nirvana said, take care.

This is Bonus Tracks from KXCI Tucson. My name is Maddie Olea, and I'm from Tucson, Arizona. I am 12 years old, and I go to the Arizona School for Deaf and Blind. Today, I'm going to be talking about Can You See My Heart by Haze.

This is bonus tracks from KXCI Tucson. My name is Maddie Olea, and I'm from Tucson, Arizona. I am 12 years old, and I go to the Arizona School for Deaf and Blind. Today, I'm going to be talking about Can You See My Heart by Haze.

Haze, a South Korean rapper, songwriter, and singer, debuted in 2014, wrote this song. I love this song because it's calming, and I love her voice. I also love the soothing tone of the song. I like the line,

0: Well, that's all the time I have. I'm Maddie Olea. Thanks for listening. This has been Bonus Tracks.
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0: This is Democracy Now!
1: It is not the first time we are witnessing these contradictions from the United States. In fact, one of the problems in our negotiations is these inconsistencies and contradictions in their behavior. This is not a new issue.
0: The U.S. attacked southern Iran Sunday, sinking two Iranian ships, claiming they were laying mines in the Strait of Hormuz. Iran, meanwhile, shot down a U.S. Reaper drone. This comes as negotiations over a potential deal to end the war are ongoing. We'll get the latest. Then, an estimated 300 immigrants detained at the for-profit immigration jail Delaney Hall in Newark, New Jersey, are on hunger strike. Outside the jail over the weekend, protesters were tear-gassed by ICE as they tried to block a van transferring Martin Soto, the husband of one of the organizers, outside.
2: Everybody in there, they're not

0: will speak to Gabriela Soto and formerly undocumented organizer Lee Adorno. Then more than a dozen U.S. activists from the global Sumud flotilla, released from Israeli custody, returned to the United States Sunday. They're describing what they experienced while in jail.
1: In one of the prison boats, 35 people suffered fractures to their ribs. People said there was at least 12 sexual assaults that took place. People were tased. Me personally, I was kept in cuffs where I can't feel my hands anymore. I was kicked in the ribs multiple times.
0: We'll be joined by Zatteo reporter Alex Colston. He just returned to New York on Sunday. And in D.C., Haitham Arafat, Palestinian-American activist who's lost 100 members of his family in Gaza. All that and more coming up. Welcome to Democracy Now!, democracynow.org, The War and Peace Report. I'm Amy Goodman. The U.S. attacked southern Iran on Sunday in what the Pentagon called self-defense strikes. The U.S. sank two Iranian ships, claiming they were attempting to lay mines in the Strait of Hormuz. Meanwhile, Iran's Islamic Revolutionary Guard Corps says it shot down a U.S. Reaper drone that entered Iranian airspace. This comes as Iranian negotiators travel to Qatar to discuss a potential ceasefire to end the U.S.-Israel war on Iran. This is Iran's foreign ministry spokesperson speaking Monday.
2: It is true that we have reached a conclusion regarding a large part of the topics under discussion, but to say that this means the signing of an agreement is imminent, no one can make such a claim, for the same reasons you mentioned yourself. Because policymaking and decision-making in America have become caught in a kind of institutionalized instability.
0: This comes as President Trump warned Iran to hand over its stockpile of enriched uranium, posting on social media Monday night, quote, the enriched uranium nuclear dust will either be immediately turned over to the United States to be brought home and destroyed, or preferably in conjunction and coordination with the Islamic Republic of Iran, destroyed in place or at another acceptable location with the Atomic Energy Commission, unquote. Over the weekend, President Trump also urged countries in the region, Saudi Arabia, Qatar, Egypt, Jordan, Turkey, and Pakistan, to normalize relations with Israel by joining the Abraham Accords as part of U.S. negotiations to reach a deal with Iran. On Friday, Tulsi Gabbard, the Director of National Intelligence, announced she's resigning from the Trump administration. In a statement, Gabbard said she's stepping down after her husband was diagnosed with bone cancer. An Israeli airstrike in Lebanon's Baqa Valley killed 12 people Monday, according to Lebanese state media. The strike came after Israeli Prime Minister Benjamin Netanyahu authorized intensive military operations against Hezbollah and as Israel called up additional troops to deploy to Lebanon. Despite last month's ceasefire, Israel and Hezbollah have continued to exchange fire on a near daily basis. Since March 2nd, well over a million Lebanese have been forced to flee their homes as Israeli attacks have killed more than 3,100 people. In Gaza, Israeli strikes killed at least five Palestinians at a refugee camp in central Gaza Tuesday, according to Palestinian health officials. The strike hit a group of residents who had left their homes to confront an Israeli-backed Palestinian militia attempting to move into an area east of Maqazi camp, according to medics and witnesses. It follows another Israeli strike on a tent encampment Monday in the Mawasi area of Khan Yunis, which killed two people and wounded 17 others, including children. A 6-year-old girl, Manatala Abu Libda, was among the dead. This is the girl's grandmother.
3: This little girl, a little bird from the birds of paradise, was playing at the door of her home. God intended that instead, like children of the world, should be celebrating Eid, preparing for Eid. This is what happens to her, an innocent child who has done nothing wrong.
0: In Spain, activists from the Global Samud Flotilla were beaten by police officers at Bilbao Airport on Saturday. After they returned home from being intercepted at sea, abducted and abused by Israeli forces while attempting to deliver humanitarian aid to Gaza, at least four people were arrested after members of the autonomous police force for Spain's Basque Country, known as Ertzaintza, used batons to attack activists, family members and supporters who gathered to pose for pictures. The police violence drew attention to the more than 1.66 million euros, about $1.9 million worth of security contracts between Basque police forces and an Israeli firm run by a former Mossad agent to provide body armor, surveillance technology, and tactical training courses. Meanwhile, 15 U.S. Samud Flotilla activists held a news conference at JFK Airport on Sunday morning. We'll speak to Alex Colston, a U.S. citizen and flotilla participant who writes for Zateo and was part of that news conference. This comes as Israeli National Security Minister Itamar Ben-Gvir has been barred from entering France. France's foreign ministry cited Ben-Gvir's, quote, incitement of hatred and violence against Palestinians, unquote, as well as video he shared last week showing him taunting dozens of activists from the Global Samud Flotilla who'd been abducted by Israeli forces and pushed to the ground face first with their hands bound behind their backs. We'll have more on this story later in the broadcast. In New Jersey, police arrested 10 activists at a port in the city of Elizabeth on Friday morning as they attempted to stop a shipment of weapons, components, and ammunition bound for Israel. Officers used power tools to separate protesters who chained themselves together to halt truck traffic along a main road for several hours. In a statement, one of the activists said, quote, we blockaded the terminal to stop the U.S. government from violating its own laws by sending weapons to Israel to commit war crimes and genocide, unquote. In Newark, New Jersey, about 300 detainees at the ICE jail known as Delaney Hall have been on hunger strike since Friday to protest inhumane conditions and due process violations. Delaney Hall is operated by the private prison company Geo Group. Tensions escalated on Sunday when ICE removed a hunger strike organizer, Martin Soto, prompting protesters outside the ICE jail to block a van being used to take him away. Masked ICE agents responded by firing tear gas and pushing people to the ground. New Jersey's Democratic Governor Mikey Sherrill joined federal lawmakers outside Delaney Hall, but was denied entry. Democratic Senator Andy Kim and New Jersey Congressmember Rob Menendez, who toured the facility, described the filthy bathrooms, abusive guards, inadequate medical care, spoiled food, and said prisoners were being threatened with deportation to Ebola-stricken countries. We'll have more on this story later in the broadcast. A federal judge in Tennessee has dismissed all criminal charges against Kilmer Abrego Garcia, the Maryland father of three who was wrongfully sent by the Trump administration to El Salvador's notorious Secat mega prison last year. After Abrego Garcia won his deportation case, the Justice Department attempted to bring human smuggling charges against him, stemming from a 2022 traffic stop in Tennessee. But on Friday, U.S. District Judge Waverly Crenshaw ruled actions taken by then Deputy Attorney General Todd Blanche, now Attorney General, had tainted the investigation with a, quote, vindictive motive, unquote. Judge Crenshaw added, quote, the evidence before this court sadly reflects an abuse of prosecuting power, unquote. To see our coverage of Kilmer Abrego Garcia's case, go to democracynow.org. The Trump administration announced Friday that most immigrants seeking green cards must return to their home countries to apply. U.S. Citizenship and Immigration Services said it would only grant green cards to people already inside the United States, only in, quote, extraordinary circumstances, unquote. Green card applicants will now have to go through consular processing abroad rather than adjusting their status from within the United States. At the White House, a gunman was killed after opening fire on a U.S. Secret Service checkpoint Saturday evening. An NBC News team reported hearing between 20 and 30 shots as Secret Service agents directed reporters to take cover inside the press briefing room. Secret Service officers returned fire, hitting the suspect, who later died at a hospital. A bystander was also wounded. According to police, the suspect was identified as 21-year-old Nasir Best of Maryland. President Trump was at the White House during the incident, but wasn't impacted, according to the Secret Service. Russia's foreign ministry has warned foreigners to leave Ukraine's capital as soon as possible, as the Kremlin threatens a new wave of attacks following weekend strikes on Kyiv that killed at least four people and injured more than 90 others. Russia used a powerful hypersonic ballistic missile in the attacks, which struck high-rise apartment buildings, schools, a marketplace, and a water supply facility. Among those warned by Russia to leave were diplomatic staff from foreign embassies, including the United States. The head of the European Union mission in Kyiv said diplomats from all 27 EU nations would remain, adding, quote, Russia wants fear, panic, isolation of Ukraine. It will not work, unquote. The World Health Organization warns cases of Ebola are spreading faster in the Democratic Republic of the Congo than public health workers can respond. WHO Chief Tedros Adhanom Ghebreyesus called on neighboring countries to take immediate action, warning the number of suspected deaths from the Ebola outbreak has reached 220. On Sunday, police in the eastern Congolese town of Mongwalu fired shots into the air to disperse a crowd that attempted to reclaim the bodies of loved ones at an Ebola treatment center. It's the same city where last week people set fire to an isolation tent run by Doctors Without Borders, Médecins Sans Frontières. This man survived after his brother died of an Ebola infection.
4: Apart from God, it is the doctors, because they are the ones who understand the human body. So if you argue with a doctor, well, you will see for yourself. I am very grateful to the doctors because they have helped me a lot. When I arrived, I was even wondering whether I would be buried today or tomorrow.
0: And Pope Leo issued a sweeping declaration Monday on the risks of artificial intelligence in the form of a papal encyclical that runs more than 42,000 words. Pope Leo presented it alongside Christopher Ola, a co-founder of the AI company Anthropic. The encyclical calls for government regulation, retraining workers, better education for students, protections for children, and safeguards to ensure that humans and not AI models will make decisions on the use of weapons. This is Pope Leo.
5: Artificial intelligence already touches many areas of our lives and affects decisions that shape human coexistence. It is also dramatically changing how war is waged.
0: And those are some of the headlines. This is Democracy Now!, democracynow.org, the War and Peace Report. I'm Amy Goodman, back in New York, with Democracy Now!'s Juan Gonzalez in Chicago. Hi, Juan.
6: Hi, Amy, and welcome to all of our listeners and viewers across the country and around the world.
0: The U.S. attacked southern Iran Sunday in what the Pentagon called self-defense strikes. The U.S. sank two Iranian ships, claiming they were attempting to lay mines in the Strait of Hormuz. Meanwhile, Iran's Islamic Revolutionary Guard Corps says it shot down a U.S. Reaper drone that entered Iranian airspace. It comes as Iranian negotiators travel to Qatar to discuss a potential ceasefire deal to end the U.S.-Israel war on Iran. This is Iran's foreign ministry spokesperson speaking Monday.
7: در زمینه بخش زیادی از
2: It is true that we have reached a conclusion regarding a large part of the topics under discussion, but to say that this means the signing of an agreement is imminent, no one can make such a claim, for the same reasons you mentioned yourself. Because policy making and decision making in America have become caught in a kind of institutionalized instability.
0: This comes as President Trump warned Iran to hand over its stockpile of enriched uranium, posting on social media Monday night, quote, "The enriched uranium, nuclear dust, exclamation point, will either be immediately turned over to the United States to be brought home and destroyed, or preferably in conjunction and coordination with the Islamic Republic of Iran, destroyed in place, or at another acceptable location with the Atomic Energy Commission," unquote. Over the weekend, President Trump also urged countries in the region, Saudi Arabia, Qatar, Egypt, Jordan, Turkey, and Pakistan, to normalize relations with Israel by joining the Abraham Accords as part of U.S. negotiations to reach a deal with Iran. On Friday, Tulsi Gabbard, the director of national intelligence, announced she's resigning. In a statement, Gabbard said she's stepping down after her husband was diagnosed with bone cancer. We're joined now by Nigar Mortazavi, Iranian-American journalist, host of the Iran podcast, senior fellow at the Center for International Policy. Nigar, thanks so much for being with us. Can you talk about these latest developments? Can you talk about the U.S. bombing southern Iran? And yet they're both saying, Iran and the United States, that they're in the middle of negotiations. What's happening?
8: Good morning, Amy and Juan. Thanks for having me back. It's great to be with you. So, yes, I mean, the U.S. and Iran are in the middle of ongoing talks for a peace deal, which seems to be as close as it ever was throughout this war. I mean, I'm hearing from sources on both sides that they're very close to the finish line, in fact, as far as trying to be flexible and making concessions on both sides. And there's also a ceasefire, an ongoing ceasefire. It's been ongoing for weeks. It has been murky. It has been chaotic. It has been violated from the day one. Israel violated the ceasefire, attacking Lebanon. And there have been other sort of back and forth. And now Iran is accusing the U.S. of violating the ceasefire again. I mean, we have to remember Iran, when we talk about the Strait of Hormuz, this is right off the coast of Iran in the Persian Gulf. And the U.S. has a blockade on top of that strait, very close to the Iranian coast, trying to block Iranian ports, trying to block Iranian ships. So the U.S. presence there, from the viewpoint of the Iranians, in itself is hostile, is seen as part of sort of this act of war. And the conflict, the Iranians are definitely seeing it as a violation of sort of that ceasefire and war escalation from the U.S. side. I don't think it will necessarily unravel that peace process or completely destroy the ceasefire, but, you know, every step of escalation is definitely going to harm the final outcome and narrow the path to a final agreement.
6: And Nigar, what do, from what you can tell, what do government leaders in Iran make of this alternating, as they say, institutionalized instability on the U.S. part, with Trump making constant bombastic threats at the same time, then alternating to say that an agreement is imminent?
8: Well, first of all, confusion, Juan, and then also a lack of trust. I mean, this is a recurring line I keep hearing from sources in Tehran over and over and over, that they have no trust in this administration. I mean, take a step back. Iran started nuclear negotiations with this very administration a year ago, and then in the middle of those talks came the first war in June of last year. Again, they engaged in nuclear negotiations this year. In the middle of negotiations, as they offered what seemed like a good deal by the admission of the mediators, Oman mediators, in the middle of those negotiations, again, came an even bigger war, this time a regime change war. So what Tehran is saying is that we have no trust in this administration, and that has made the process even more complicated. It's not just the president's rhetoric that changes by the day in the middle of this process, but it's also trusting that if the U.S. commits to something, that they would abide by it, that they won't come and sign something something or agree on something and then go and change it the day after. So this will also impact that final sort of agreement. And it's one of the reasons that Tehran is not only skeptical, but also wants to do this in stages to make sure they give something, they take something, they give something, they take something with some form of guarantee. That's also why they're looking east to powers like Russia, China. There seems to be something serious happening in China, maybe China stepping in to help the peace process, because there's just no trust in Tehran for Washington, for this administration.
0: Now, Gar, if you can talk about a little further about the connection between Israel bombing southern Lebanon. You know, you had this back and forth last week where President Trump said when he's done with the presidency, he could be prime minister of Israel, that Netanyahu does what he wants him to. Clearly, Netanyahu doesn't want this war with Iran to end, but can't control what the U.S. does, but can continue to attack southern Lebanon, that exacerbating Iran's response, because they're saying what happens in Lebanon also affects whether they reach an agreement with the United States. Can you talk more about that with this intensification of the Israeli attacks on southern Lebanon? Do you think that Netanyahu's doing this to force Trump's hand on Iran?
8: Absolutely, Amy. And it's not the first time. I mean, Netanyahu has done this before. First of all, look at the big picture. Benjamin Netanyahu has wanted a war, an ongoing war on Iran by the U.S. for decades. I mean, he has put this war plan on in front of various U.S. presidents, from Bush to Obama to Biden. And then finally, the quote unquote president of peace took the plan and did it. And he wants the war to continue to expand. He has only expanded the war since the day after October 7th in Gaza, in Lebanon, now in Iran, even in Syria and other countries. He just wants it expanded. Now, Iran's proposal, what they are looking after, is a regional end to the war. So the way they call it is a non-aggression pact, meaning Iran and its allies in a pact versus US and its allies, which very much includes Israel. And I mean, frankly, I think this is better for regional peace and stability if you have sort of everyone on board on one side and the other side. So Iran is very much trying to fold Hezbollah into this process. This is Lebanon, militias in Iraq that are allied with Iran. This is more than just within Iran's borders, especially on Hezbollah, because Hezbollah entered this war with Iran. They worked with in coordination for the first time as close allies, and Tehran doesn't want to drop them. And so for Benjamin Netanyahu, this has really been a tactic from the first day the ceasefire was announced. Just hours later, he did that massive attack with a massacre of over 350 people in Beirut to try to torpedo the process. And now I think I'm expecting to see more and more of this. Like you said, he can't control what the U.S. does as far as U.S. trying to make a deal with Iran. And it seems like President Trump is not very much including him in every little step and detail. But he can, he definitely has means, and others also in the region have means to torpedo the process and try to unravel it. And from the Iranian perspective, they want Lebanon very much as part of this. And if that's not included, then this, you know, final deal will not stand for them. So they want a permanent end to the war, not just for themselves, but also for their allies. And they want to commit that this will be a non-aggression pact between them and their allies, and U.S. and its allies, meaning Iran's allies will also not attack the U.S. or Israel after this pact.
6: And Nagar, talking about a regional agreement, what are you seeing in terms of the other Gulf states of Qatar, UAE, Kuwait, and Oman, in terms of whether they've gotten closer or further away from their alliance with the United States as a result of all of this of this war?
8: Well, it's a very dynamic situation. First of all, I want to say the GCC countries, these Arab monarchies of the Persian Gulf, are not very similar. I mean, you have a country like Oman who has kept itself as far away from the war, almost outside the war as possible, and didn't get a lot of attacks or engagements from Iran. And then you have a country like UAE who chose from day one to be part of the war and is very much and publicly part of the war and is also getting attacked and is engaged with Iran. And then there you have countries sort of in between, like you mentioned, mentioned Qatar, Saudi Arabia, and others. I think Qatar, Oman, and Saudi, if I put them sort of in the same basket, have been trying very hard, well, before the war, to push against the war, really warning the administration that this will be catastrophic, this will become regional, and this will not stay inside Iran's borders. And this also came from Turkey, Egypt, you know, other countries in the region, but all of them together didn't have the same weight as Benjamin Netanyahu, who pushed and convinced President Trump that Iran is a paper tiger and they can attack and finish it, which didn't happen. But now throughout the course, I mean, it's very dynamic. These countries are sort of stuck between a powerful ally, which is the United States. They obviously can end this alliance, and a powerful neighbor, Iran, who has been there for thousands of years and will continue to be there. So I think there is a rethinking happening in the GCC, each country in a different way, of how to manage these two relationships. You can't rely on one side or the other. You can't pretend like you're hosting U.S. bases that are being used in a war against your neighbor and you have no role in this war, and get surprised if you get retaliation from that said neighbor. And so that dynamic, I think, is something that will play out in the short term and also long term, and for some of these states to rethink how peace in the region would not only be for them, but also has to involve their neighbor. Basically, the Iranian message is, if war comes to us, it will not stay inside our borders. And if it comes back, they will make sure that they'll do it again and again. That's the Iranian messaging and the new doctrine.
0: Nigar Mortazavi, we thank you so much for being with us. Iranian-American journalist, host of the Iran podcast, senior fellow at the Center for International Policy. Coming up, more than a dozen U.S. activists from the Global Samud Flotilla have been released from Israeli custody and returned to the United States on Sunday. We'll speak with two of them. Stay with us.
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9: 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Host Amy Goodman for the opening of Steal This Story, Please! 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Tickets and details for the KXCI fundraiser with Amy Goodman are available at kxci.org.

0: Demagogue, performed by Lila Downs in Democracy Now! Studios. This is Democracy Now!, democracynow.org, The War and Peace Report. I'm Amy Goodman with Juan Gonzalez. Israel's deported hundreds of activists who they abducted from the Global Samud flotilla as the convoy of humanitarian aid ships sailed toward Gaza, attempting to break Israel's siege. The activists were imprisoned for days, have described torture and sexual violence by Israeli soldiers during their time in custody. Many reported broken ribs and other injuries. This is Australian activist Juliette Lamont speaking from Sydney after being deported from Israel.
1: I was dragged into a darkened container ship on a prison boat. I was sexually assaulted. I was beaten. And that was just the beginning of 4 days of absolute hell. I've looked into the eyes of the most soulless people in the universe, and nothing came back. These people need to be stopped.
0: Meanwhile, in Spain, activists from the Global Samud Flotilla were beaten by police officers, Basque police officers, at Bilbao Airport Saturday after they returned home from being intercepted at sea and abducted by Israeli forces while attempting to deliver humanitarian aid to Gaza. At least four people were arrested after members of the autonomous police force for Spain's Basque country, known as the Ertzaintza, used batons to attack activists, family members, and supporters who gathered to pose for pictures. The police violence drew attention to 1.66 million euros worth of security contracts. That's about $1.9 million between Basque police forces and an Israeli firm run by a former Mossad agent to provide body armor, surveillance technology, and tactical training courses to the Basque police. This comes as Israeli National Security Minister Itamar Ben-Gvir has been barred from entering France. France's foreign ministry cited his incitement of hatred and violence against Palestinians, unquote, as well as video he shared last week showing him taunting dozens of activists from the Global Samud Flotilla who'd been abducted by the Israeli forces, pushed to the ground face first with their hands bound behind their backs. For more, we're joined by two guests. Here in New York, Alex Colston, U.S. citizen, flotilla participant, just returned home Sunday after 3 days in Israeli custody. He was covering the flotilla for Zateo. This is his second time participating on a Gaza humanitarian flotilla. In Washington, D.C., we're joined by Haitham Arafat, Palestinian-American activist, flotilla participant, who had his head slammed into the ground when Israeli forces detained him. Haitham was born in Gaza. Over 100 members of his family have been killed in Israeli strikes since October 7, 2023. Alex, let's begin with you. I just described what Ben-Gvir did, and now he's been barred from entering France. You were there. Can you talk about first what happened to you on the high seas and then what happened when you were brought to Israel?
2: Thanks for having me, Amy. On the high seas, I mean, we were intercepted about 250 nautical miles from the shores of Gaza. It took them, I think, about a day to get all the boats.
0: And how many?
2: How many boats? 52 boats. And around 400, 500 participants, all told. And as we, when the Israelis board the ships, they typically do so in a violent fashion. They shoot immediately with rubber bullets if we do not stop the ships. They tend to, in my case, they tied my zip tied my hands behind my back. And they put us in stress positions on the boat.
0: A stress position as well.
2: Meaning that they make us sit on our knees with our heads on the ground. Our foreheads on the ground, can't move. They often give these kinds of contradictory orders. Well, they'll say you to sit up, go down, sit up, go down. If you do the opposite of either, they'll beat you in some way or another. But the way that they board the vessels is they abduct us, they commandeer the ship, and they take us to, in this case, a prison boat. And this happened previously in the mission as well, west of Crete, but there are, I think, two prison boats this time. And when they're on the prison ships, it's kind of like a shanty town or like a strange, like, containerized area to traffic us back to Israel. And on those prison ships, and then within Qadsiyah prison and in Ashdod port, they take the Israelis have gone out of their way to beat and abuse the flotilla participants. In the case of Ben Gavir's appearance, he did this the previous time too when we were in Ashdod. One thing I find kind of ironic is that when the Israeli foreign ministry or any of Israeli officials talk about us, they call us provocateurs, or they say we're terrorists, or we're committed to provocation. And yet, whenever Ben Gavir shows up to these things, he's the one provoking us. He's there saying we're terrorists. He's saying that
0: challenge. He brings a camera crew with him?
2: He tends to bring a camera crew with him. And in fact, the previous time I saw him do this, there's one person sort of just shooting film of him, and he's talking to the camera. And it might as well be that we're not even there in some respects, because he's doing it for Israeli consumption. He's filming these antics and these smears of the flotilla participants for the Israeli public. And then this time we were in this tent, and I would say that my experience in the tent was quite harrowing. A person a foot away from me clearly had broken ribs, was holding them, was moaning, and I tried to go help him, but every time I would move, they would kick me, or they'd pull me back, and they would set me back down on my knees and head, and I could hear screaming the whole time we were in the tent. They indiscriminately brutalized people in that tent. Meanwhile, as Ben Gavir shows up, and the thing is that I could not see Ben Gavir, but I'm sitting forward, and I can hear someone talking behind me.
0: You mean with your head on the ground?
2: Yeah, my head. Yeah, so I couldn't.
0: And your hands behind you, zip tied.
2: Yes, and I couldn't turn around and see. But I'm in a clump of bodies, a row of bodies, and I'm just hearing like one by one saying, "Ben Gavir is here. Ben Gavir is here." Yada yada. And I think in that instant, this time around, I realized like they are just being way more severe this time, and I didn't know what was in store when we went onwards to Qadsiyah.
3: And Alex, there was another boat that some of the activists named the torture boat. You were not on that one, but what have you heard about what happened there?
2: So the first people I talked to when I got on the Turkish plane back to Istanbul is I listened to accounts from people on the torture boat, and I was told immediately that up to 35 people's ribs were fractured. I heard that at least 12, if not 15, people have been sexually assaulted. People told me that some had been injected with syringes of unknown substances. We don't know what those were. We were told that people were made to lie down into like puddles of water and told not to move, and they were afraid they might suffocate in that position. They dropped flashbangs, they shot rubber bullets, and as I've described it in previous interviews, these container ships, we're in a courtyard, we can't go anywhere. You can't run away from Israeli guards who are shooting at you. You can take refuge maybe in the container ship, but then the Israelis would call out the participants to go into the courtyard with their guns drawn. So there was a certain kind of just like not only sadism, but trying to like torture us with like not being sure what they were going to do to us, like drawing us out, giving us contradictory orders, like finding any pretense and pretext to brutalize us and to keep us fearful of what they might do to us.
3: We're also joined by Haitham Arafat, a Palestinian American who has lost over 100 members of his family in Gaza since October 7th. Haitham, welcome to Democracy Now! You were on the flotilla. What happened with you?
4: I mean, Alex pretty much explained a lot of the things that happened. But I would like to add one thing is that when Ben Gvir came to our cell, I looked at him. I looked at him at the eyes. And you can tell that this guy has pleasure at us in these positions. They put us in cages. These cages were 3 meters by 6 meters. And I counted at one point, we had more than 80 people. They keep adding more people, and there was no place for us to sit. At one point, we decided to stand because there is no space, and they came and they start beating us, and we had to sit down. There is no space, so we start sitting on each other. On the top of each other. There was a guy behind me. when we were after the tent, they got us from the from the port, and he was. I mean, he did not speak Arabic. I do speak Arabic, so I do know some of the words. And they asked him, where are you from? And he was from Southeast Asia. And then they asked him to repeat, I am a fag, I am a fag. And they made him repeat that so many times. And when he stops, they come and beat him. And they tell him, continue. And then they he called his friends. And they started actually taking pictures with that guy. This is a system that is not, I mean, it's built, it's a sick system. And when we talk about Ben-Gvir as if it's an isolated incident, it's not. This is, the Palestinians have been slaughtered and killed for over 80 years. And each administration comes and increases. They brag about killing Palestinians. This is, our blood is becoming an election material for them. Who kills more Palestinians gets elected. So what we have seen there in the prison, I'm not going to repeat a lot of what Alex said, but I can add one thing, is that this is a system that was carefully designed to not to humiliate, not to deter, not to insult. This system, the process that they have there in the jail, was designed to break you as a human. It's designed to make you a human animal. And I think based on I've seen the reaction of some of the people who were with us in these cages in the concentration camps. It's not a jail, it's a concentration camp. I've seen the reaction of some people. I don't think people can go through that process for a long time. And that was what they have there in place. Now, one thing I'm disgusted at, France banned Ben-Gvir. Now, why? Because there is a picture about him. But we know about this. He's been doing this for years. Why now? Why that guy is still free, walking, and nobody is, he's not on the sanction list of the U.S. Why the people who are defending the Palestinians are on the sanction list, and these terrorists, these war criminals, are walking free and protected. Not only they are protected, they are protected by our tax dollars.
5: Can I ask you, Haitham, yes. you showed them your U.S. passport?
4: Yes, I did.
5: They slammed your head against the ground?
4: Yes. They do not care. I mean, they were trying, my name is Middle Eastern, so they were trying to find my background. And I did not volunteer any information. But they were trying to speak to me in some Latin Arabic languages with insults and cussing words. And I would just ignore them as much as possible because I did not want to escalate the situation. Mm-hmm. Even though I tried to do that, but every time, I have a ruptured disc. So I cannot be in these stress positions for a long time. The minute I try to raise my head, they come and start hitting me. they do not care whether you are young, old, woman. We have grandfathers, grandmothers, women, mothers. We have students.
5: You yes. were born in Gaza and have lost over 100 members of your family. Can you talk about some of them?
4: I mean, the first time I remember that I was in Gaza 1 year before the October 7th, and I was on my way to Gaza during October 7th. The first incident, which was actually I was on my way to the airport in Egypt when my uncle called me and he said, yeah, your aunt was killed. Because I was with my aunt at that time. I stayed with her, and we had beautiful time with her. She was like a second mom to me. She was with her daughter. And they bombed that house. And I remember I was in Egypt and they called us. They said they just bombed our house. But it was, I think, a tank shell. So the second floor was destroyed. And they decided to move to the second house. And they called us. They said, what shall we do? We told them, hey, guys, it's the best place is to find a good shelter and just stay there. Do not move. But that house was bombed. So they had to move to my aunt's house. Waited for the morning. While they waited, it was a grandmother, daughters, grandkids, babies, they walked together to the second house, which is about 15 minutes. There was a tank at the end of the road. This tank, once they saw them, they saw a family walking of innocent civilians. They just turned at them. And what they did, they pressed the button and they bombed them. Three of them killed immediately. Few of them bled to death for 2 weeks because they were unable to go to the hospital and ambulances were unable to come to them. They had the mother of the babies were killed at that time and she was breastfeeding. They didn't have milk for the babies. It's, I mean, this is what we are going through. And now you are putting Benny Gvir, a band from France, and he still can come to the U.S.? How many more Palestinians needs to be killed before we do something?
3: I wanted to ask Alex Colston, the news out of Spain, when some of the flotilla participants arrived in Bilbao Airport, the riot police in the Basque area of the country attacked the supporters that were at the airport. Your response, especially given the fact that Spain, the national government, has been so outspoken in its criticism of what Israel is doing?
2: Well, as was mentioned at the top of the segment, the Basque police trains with the IDF, they train with Israeli forces. So maybe perhaps on one level I'm not all that surprised. And yet, of course, these are activists who had just been detained and tortured in Israeli custody. And then the moment they're coming back home to see their friends and their family, they are again brutalized by the police. The way this incident apparently started, as far as I understand it, is that one of the family members and friends were trying to go to the activists, and the police stood in their way. And so the activists walked up to try to see the family member and to get the police to move away. And then there was an altercation. You know, the thing is that many, many police forces across the world train with Israeli forces, the same forces that tortured us in Kitsia prison and on the prison boat, including the NYPD. There has been well-documented cooperative mutual collaboration between the NYPD and Israeli forces. So there's a global police force that is in many ways trained by the Israelis, and the Israelis use the tactics that they have invented on the Palestinians, and yet then they train police forces across the world to inflict the same kinds of violence on other civilians. And so when I saw this video, I thought to myself, well, this is actually the same kinds of police violence that used with same kinds of tactics then used in the Basque region. So,
5: well, we're going to link to your work at Zateo. Alex Colston, Zateo reporter, U.S. citizen and flotilla participant who just returned home to the United States on Sunday. And we thank Haitham Arafat, a Palestinian-American activist, also flotilla

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1: Oh, My Stars by Michael Hurley. This is Democracy Now!, democracynow.org. I'm Amy Goodman with Juan Gonzalez. We end today's show in Tennessee, where the execution of Tony Carruthers was called off after prison officials struggled to find a vein to administer lethal injection drugs. Last week, the Republican Governor Bill Lee issued a one-year reprieve to Carruthers over the botched execution, which came despite Carruthers' claims of innocence and demands for a new trial. We're joined now by Stephen Hale, criminal justice reporter at the Nashville Banner, author of the book Death Row Welcomes You, Visiting Hours in the Shadow of the Execution Chamber. Stephen, thanks so much for being with us. You were a media witness for this botched execution. If you can tell us what happened and tell us the story of Tony Carruthers.
2: That's right. Thanks for having me, Amy. So last week, I was one of several of the media witnesses for this planned execution. One of the frustrating things is I can't tell you what we saw because we didn't end up seeing anything. In Tennessee, as of right now, the process where the person who's being executed is prepared for the execution, in this case, where the IV lines are placed for a lethal injection, happens behind a curtain. And so me and the other media witnesses were literally in the dark, in a dark viewing room with the curtain that looks into the execution chamber drawn. And that curtain would have opened if they had successfully placed these IV lines in Mr. Carruthers, but that never happened. So what we ended up doing was sitting in the dark for more than an hour and trying to listen to what was happening in the execution chamber. Not all of which we understood at the time. A lot of it we found out later. But that turned out to be the sound of them struggling to place the IV lines in Mr. Carruthers. We were told later by his attorney that they tried to, after getting a primary line in his in one of his arms, they tried the other arm, they tried a hand, his feet, ultimately tried his jugular vein in his neck, and before trying to place a central line in his chest. And when that was unsuccessful, after more than an hour, they called off the execution. So, it was quite an ordeal, and obviously his attorney later would tell us that he was in agony, and we could hear him groaning in pain from the viewing room, but like I said, we didn't end up ever seeing him or what was going on.
1: Go to Carruthers' attorney, Maria DeLiberato of the ACLU.
3: IV line in his shoulder was filled with blood, like backfilled towards his chest area, and he said that his chest really hurt. This was a tortured, botched execution. I mean, there's no question about it. I mean, I guess it's not an execution because thankfully, by the grace of God, he's still alive, but they tortured him trying to find a vein.
4: I am so grateful that we are going to have a chance to prove what we've been saying and what Tony has been saying for 30 years, that he didn't commit this crime.
3: I know that he believes that this happened, that this botched attempt to take his life happened for a reason, and it will strengthen his resolve to fight even more.
5: And Steve, could you talk about the case that was originally filed by the ACLU seeking DNA testing on about crucial physical evidence? Why hasn't this DNA testing happened in over 30 years?
2: Yeah, well, that's a good question. But you're right. The ACLU filed earlier this year asking for crime scene evidence to be tested.

0: both for DNA analysis and fingerprint analysis. Mr. Carruthers was convicted along with a co-defendant in 1996 for a triple murder in Shelby County, Memphis, here in Tennessee. And he's always maintained his innocence, but his case has, I was saying someone the other day, is pretty much every issue that you see come up in death penalty cases is present in this case in one way or another. Mr. Carruthers has maintained his innocence. His attorneys have long said that he's profoundly mentally ill. He was forced to represent himself at his trial. Six defense attorneys were appointed to be his attorney and then ended up leaving the case, and the judge eventually refused to appoint a seventh. And so he represented himself at this capital murder trial. And so his representation, you know, we often see in capital cases that people later will talk about how they had poor representation. He basically had none. He represented himself. He did not have an attorney. And so he's always maintained that he was innocent, and there was no physical evidence in this case brought by prosecutors. What there was the testimony of a man who later turned out to be a paid informant and who later recanted his testimony. And so there's basically just questionable circumstantial evidence against Mr. Carruthers. And so all these years later, his attorneys at the ACLU have been pushing for that crime scene evidence to be tested. They said that this evidence, if it were tested, it could potentially exonerate him. We don't know because the courts so far had blocked those efforts. And the governor, right before this failed execution, had announced that he was not going to intervene to hold off the execution so that testing could take place. So I can't answer really for you why it hasn't been. But now that Mr. Carruthers has a one-year reprieve, I imagine his attorneys will be trying to get that done in whatever way they can.
1: And what does this case raise about mental illness issues in relation to death row prisoners as well?
0: Yeah, I mean, so Mr. Carruthers, according to his attorneys in court filings for years now, they say that he has had delusions about his case, basically that he didn't even believe he was going to be executed, that he thought he would be released anytime. And because he was, as I said, convinced of his innocence and had started to believe that his attorneys and other people involved in his case were actually plotting against him. And, you know, sadly, this is not unusual. Of all the death penalty cases I've covered and all the ones that I have read about, some of ones I've watched you all cover on Democracy Now!, mental illness is often a factor in one way or another. And whether that's affecting a person's ability to kind of help their attorneys represent them at trial, whether it's a factor in the crime that they committed, if they were indeed guilty, or in their understanding of the case later. And so his attorneys did go to court and argue that he was not mentally competent to be executed, that he was too mentally ill to be constitutionally executed. The courts rejected that argument. But this is a situation in one form or another that we see in lots of death penalty cases around the country and certainly in Tennessee.
2: Stephen Hale, as we wrap up, you have been covering this case and other death penalty cases. You're not only a criminal justice reporter at the Nashville Banner, you wrote Death Row Welcomes You. You decided not to be a witness to these executions after being a witness to them a number of times. Why did you decide to witness Carruthers' execution that didn't actually happen?
0: Yeah, that's a good question. I mean, I did, as you said, I witnessed three executions a few years back in 2018 and 2019. And it's not a pleasant assignment. And my other colleagues and reporters who have done so as well, I think, would agree. But and so I was pretty well burnt out on that and exhausted and not in a good place to do it again. I decided to do it again now, years later, because a colleague of mine at the Banner has done a couple of these. My editor, Steve Cavendish, has witnessed a couple that have happened recently. Other reporters that I work with here in Tennessee have been witnessing them. And I think it's vitally important that if the state is going to execute its citizens, that someone who can, you know, I guess you'd say represent the citizens, can be there in the room to watch them do it and report what happens. And so I did think it was important that I volunteer to do it again. I certainly don't want to go to everyone, and I'm not eager to watch any of them, but I do think it's really important that people be able to see clearly, or as clearly as we can tell them, what an execution looks like. And, you know, that's part of part of a lawsuit that we at the Banner and some other media outlets here in Tennessee are part of is to expand the transparency of this process so that media witnesses could see the IV lines being placed, could see more of this process, because I think if people are going to live in a state that has a death penalty, they deserve to see as much of it as is possible so that they can judge it for what it is.
2: Stephen Hale, we thank you so much for being with us. We'll link to your articles in the Nashville Banner. Author of Death Row Welcomes You, Visiting Hours in the Shadow of the Execution Chamber. Speaking to us from Nashville, Tennessee. That does it for our show. On Wednesday night, I'll be at the IFC Center, the theater here in New York City, with Chani Nicholas and Steal the Story, Please, director Tia Lesson. I'm Amy Goodman with Juan Gonzalez for another edition of Democracy Now!
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4: This is Bird Note. Masonville Cove in South Baltimore is a special place to study birds. Once a dumping ground for sediment dredged from the harbor, the cove is now a popular urban wildlife refuge, says ecologist Sharon Dorsey.
5: And we have seen a return of wildlife, not just mammals, foxes, otters, but a lot of bird species.
4: Sharon is part of a licensed research team that's monitoring bird populations at the cove with a scientific catch and release technique called bird banding. Sharon weighs and measures the captured birds, then fits each with a uniquely numbered metal band.
5: It's like a bracelet that they'll wear for the rest of their lives.
4: That info is recorded in a global database. So if the banded bird is encountered at another station, researchers will know that it spent part of its life in Baltimore. And that's important
5: because not many stations are set up in urban environments. We are essentially trying to describe what birds are doing in these urban spaces. You don't think that they would thrive, but in fact, they find food and mates and other things for their survival.
4: Sharon says that over time, this data can reveal which species take refuge at Masonville Cove and how habitat restoration benefits urban birds. This is Black Birders Week. To learn more, follow the hashtag Black Birders Week on social media and visit birdnote.org. I'm Dara Miles Wilson.

there, Tucson. It's your friend Midtown Missy. Thanks so much for tuning in today on this beautiful Tuesday at the end of May. It's nice and warm. And of course, it's the first week where there is no school. So I do have an extra special guest in the studio today. We'll see if we get some special requests from that. I'm going to kick it off today with Mariachi El Bronx. This is off their newest release. They were just here earlier this month, and I know a lot of people really enjoyed that show. We're going to hear Mandaleros. Keep it right here on 91.3, your community radio station, KXCI.

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My name is Midtown Missy, and I'm going to be with you until 3 o'clock. You just heard new music from Jill Scott. That was Be Great off her new record, To Whom This May Concern. And she's got a lot to say. As well she should. Snail Mail, new record from her as well. It's called Ricochet, and the song we heard is the lead single, which I like a lot. It's called Dead End. We had the Ruin Brothers with Flying Cars off their record from a few years ago, Ultra Modern. And then we had a throwback to 1991 with PM Dawn, Set Adrift on Memory Bliss. That came up because, you know, you run into people in the community and they'll say like, oh, how do you put your shows together? And I'm telling you, I'm sure that there are some people who have a science. I go to a pool party and we talk about our first CDs, and I suddenly remember that I got a CD player and the CD PM Dawn said it. And so I just had to play it for you guys, and it still slaps. And then we kicked it off with Mariachi El Bronx, new music from them. I've got a lot of music pulled up, including some summertime tunes. I wasn't able to be with you last week, and so I've got some fun summer stuff to kick off this week, so should be pretty fun. All right, so I am on the chat. If you go to kxci.org, you can listen live and interact there if you have something you'd like to share or request, but we're gonna kick it off with some music I've already pulled, which should be a good time. 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La Rosa hosts a range of events, including musical performances, speaker series, community celebrations, and more. More information, a full calendar of events, parking FAQs, and tickets to all events are available at larosatucson.org. And Humane Borders seeks volunteers this summer for desert water runs in southern Arizona. You can help check and refill their blue barrels that support migrants crossing the Sonoran Desert during extreme heat. 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Learn more about how to get involved at humaneborders.org. And this has been a community impact announcement from 91.3 KXCI Tucson. All right, we're going to kick off the next set with some local music. This is Blue Onion off their new record, Hopes Only Fuse. And we're going to listen to the lead song off that record called Lost Boy. I'm Midtown Missy. You are listening to the KXCI Tuesday Afternoon Music Mix. I'm delighted to be with you.

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0: But then I said,
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2: We need to get our soul. We need that inner peace. Yeah. Nothing man cannot give you that.

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My name is Midtown Missy. In the background, you're hearing the new Olympians record. The name of the track is California. It's so majestic. Let's see. I've got all kinds of music pulled up to play after this, including we're going to go back to the 90s with Summertime by the Sundays. But we just heard John Batiste, We Are. That was from the deluxe edition. So it had the St. Augustine High School Marching 100 and a gospel children's choir and the kitchen sink. It was fantastic. Taylor Swift by request. Bad Blood. That was requested by a six-year-old. So I'm hoping that things on the playground are, you know, going to be copacetic this summer. We had Bacchio Rhythm and Steel Band with PIMP and Blue Onion, local band there, with their new record, Hopes Only Fuse. We heard Lost Boy, the opening track. And as I said, we've got the Sundays coming up. We're going to probably toss in some Mitski and Gorillaz as well. So you're going to want to keep it tuned right here to your community-powered radio station. 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And the Tucson Queer Trans Football Club Youth Soccer, or QTFC, hosts soccer camps and community events for transgender, queer, questioning, and allied youth in Tucson. From May 30th to June 20th, youth ages 6 to 15 can take part in sessions twice a week in a welcoming and playful environment. All gear, snacks, and supplies are included. No soccer experience is needed, and youth of all identities are welcome. You can find details on the QTFC Tucson social media pages, and this has been a community impact announcement from 91.3 KXCI Tucson. All right, it's 1:44 on this beautiful Tuesday afternoon. Again, I'm Midtown Missy, and we are going to kick it off with a summertime song. 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

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I'm Midtown Missy. Thanks so much for tuning in to your people-powered, community-powered radio station. That was the Beatles with I Am the Walrus off Magical Mystery Tour. We had Mitski, new music from her with Cats off her new record, Nothing's About to Happen to Me, which I think is a great mantra. Just walk through life and like everything's going to be fine. New music from They Might Be Giants as well. Their 24th album. That is wild. The name of the record is The World Is to Dig. And the name of the song was Back in Los Angeles. And we kicked it off with The Sundays, Summertime. You and me in the summertime. I've got more summertime songs coming right up, along with some other fun stuff, including New Pornographers and Gorillaz. 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Matt Mason is a singer-songwriter from Virginia who performs modern bluesy indie folk. More information for Matt Mason at the Rialto Theater this May 30th can be found at rialtotheater.com. And KXCI welcomes Democracy Now! Host Amy Goodman for the opening of Steal This Story, Please. 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Tickets and details for the KXCI fundraiser with Amy Goodman are available at kxci.org. All right, y'all, let's get right back to the music. I'm sure the minute I say summertime songs, you think Beach Boys, and maybe, and you know what? The hour is long. We might get there. But the first thing that pops into my mind is a little bit of Mungo Jerry. So I hope you enjoy this throwback in the summertime. 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

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Thanks so much for tuning in. 91.3 KXCI all over the world. That was Karung Bean and Leon Bridges from Texas Sun. Same self-titled EP, same name. We had Barbara Streisand in there as well with her cover of Where You Lead, Carole King's great song off her record, Barbara Joan Streisand, because that's how you know she means business. Gorillaz with The Moon Cave off their new record, The Mountain. Haim by request with Take Me Back off their record from last year, I Quit. And we kicked it off with Mungo Jerry, In the Summertime. I'm going to kick off the next set with some Blossom Deary with her summertime song, so you're not going to want to go anywhere other than listen to your community radio station. 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Host Amy Goodman for the opening of Steal This Story, Please! 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Tickets and details for the KXCI fundraiser with Amy Goodman are available at kxci.org. All right, and with that, let's get right to the music. This is off the record of the same name. This is Blossom Deary's Once Upon a Summertime. 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I'm Midtown Missy.

Tucson, real people, real radio. And now close your eyes unless you're driving. I'm just kidding. This is you're listening to the new record from the Olympians, In Search of a Revival, and the name of this track is A Little Something. I feel like I'm in a cave. That was the Beths with their song Metal from last year's Straight Line Was a Lie. They're going to be in town in August at the Rialto. The New Pornographers as well with Ballad of the Last Payphone. New music from this year. The Turtles with Eleanor. Robin, new music from her with Really Real off Sexistential. And we kicked it off with Blossom Deary, Once Upon a Summertime. I have just a few more songs to squeeze in before it'll be time for Hannah to take you home with the home stretch. I'm Midtown Missy, broadcasting live from historic Hotel Congress. 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And Tucson Queer Trans Football Club Youth Soccer, or QTFC, hosts soccer camps and community events for transgender, queer, questioning, and allied youth in Tucson. 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All right, friends, let's get right back into the music. I had a little bit of a summertime theme going. This is from Willie Nelson Sings the Gershwins. Here is Summertime. 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

living is easy, and the fish are jumping, and the cotton is high. Your daddy is rich, and your mama's good looking. So hush, little baby, don't you cry. One of these mornings, you're gonna rise up singing, and you'll spread your wings, and you'll take to the sky.

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This is Growing Native, and I'm Petey Mosquiti. It's a beautiful time of year, and we live, you and me, we live in beautiful country, deserts, woodlands, forests, the sky islands, places to escape. And I mention those places, the deserts, the woodlands, the forests, as great places to escape, but they're places to renew ourselves. And, you know, and that means a lot of times you got to get out of town. But then I was thinking, wow, there are urban parks. And those are, urban parks are wonderful for the very same reasons. In Tucson, sometimes I'll be up there. And recently, for appointments, you know, doctor's appointments. But anyway, before I head out, I'll find some food and an urban park. And I have a favorite urban park. I just love this one little park. And you know, and I'll find a sandwich to go, and I'll go to this favorite little urban park, you know, to ponder the world, sit there and ponder the world. There's a lot of pondering to be done. But this one little urban park, listen, it has irrigated Bermuda grass, gangly, too tall eucalyptus. It cracks me up. This is part of the getting there. It's so sweet. Going through this neighborhood to get to this wonderful little park. Well, home landscapes, oh yeah. And if there's a 1980 Ford F-150, well, I might stop and look at that. So listen, at this little urban park, eating my lunch a couple times recently, a vermilion flycatcher has flown from eucalyptus branches down to park benches, and then to the turf, and then back again, right? Doing its native flycatcher thing in this little urban park. Sweet, I say out loud, my mouth full. Well, when I'm at home, I'm not far from deserts or woodlands and forests, and Ms. Mosquiti and I have kept a promise to ourselves to go to the aforementioned places and sometimes just sit and eat, talk, you know, ponder the world, talk with with my mouth full. And recently we set up our chairs and had lunch in a woodland, oak, pinyon, juniper, two species of junipers, Ms. Mosquiti pointed out. Cool. And that woodland butted up against a rocky hillside, rocky like boulders, big boulders, small boulders, outcrops, small cliffs, big cliffs, cool plants growing here and there. And we sat in our chairs and ate lunch and glassed that rocky hillside. Our chatting was sort of like this, you know, what's that red up there, three rocks over from the dead juniper? Claret cup? No, erythrina. What's that cluster of 5-foot-tall stalks? Shindaggers? You know, and we chatted and chewed and glassed, and the shadows of soaring turkey vultures moved across that rocky slope. Oh, I should tell you about a plant. So how about shindaggers? It's agave shottii. You never encounter one agave shottii. They like to sucker. So 10 or 20 or 30 altogether. Or how about 10 or 20 or 30 or 40 acres of agave shottii? A spike of yellow flowers on a 4 or 5 foot tall stalk. Beautiful yellow flowers. Admire them as the terminal spines of the many leaves of agave shottii pierce your ankles and shins. The genus name agave is from the Greek, meaning admirable, and you can think about that as the terminal spines pierce your shins. Shottii, the specific epithet, honors Arthur Carl Victor Schott, artist, engineer, poet, geologist, musician, a naturalist in the Mexican Boundary Survey, and he loved rocky slopes with cool plants in these beautiful borderlands. Yeah, I did. Hey, I'm Petey Mosquiti, and this has been Growing Native.

0: Good afternoon. 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I'm your host, Hannah Levine, here with you every weekday from 3 until 6 p.m. Thanks so much for joining me. I hope that Tuesday is going well for you and that you had a lovely holiday weekend. Thank you so much to Midtown Missy for a great afternoon music mix. Lots of new music to share once again today from The Sincere's, Los Mirlos, Adrian Young, Cigarettes After Sex, and much more. Our birthday set, though, begins with the iconic Peggy Lee, born on this day in 1920. Welcome to the home stretch.
1: I remember when I was a little girl, our house caught on fire. I'll never forget the look on my father's face as he gathered me up in his arms and raced to the burning building out of the pavement. And I stood there, shivering in my pajamas, and watched the whole world go up in flames. And when it was all over, I said to myself, "Is that all there is to a fire? Is that all there is?"

And when I was 12 years old, my daddy took me to the circus, the greatest show on earth. There were clowns and elephants and dancing bears, and a beautiful lady in pink tights flew high above our heads. And as I sat there watching, I had the feeling that something was missing. I don't know what, but when it was all over, I said to myself, is that all there is to the circus?

And then I fell in love with the most wonderful boy in the world. We'd take long walks down by the river, or just sit for hours gazing into each other's eyes. We were so very much in love. And then one day, he went away, and I thought I'd die, but I didn't. And when I didn't, I said to myself, is that all there is?

I know what you must be saying to yourselves. If that's the way she feels about it, why doesn't she just end it all? Oh no, not me. I'm not ready for that final disappointment. 'Cause I know, just as well as I'm standing here talking to you, that when that final moment comes and I'm breathing my last breath, I'll be saying to myself,

91.3 FM, KXCI, Tucson. Fleetwood Mac wraps up the birthday set there with Gypsy from Mirage. And that in honor of the birthday of the very one and only Stevie Nicks, born on this day in 1948. That song came out in 1984, which was, you know, right around the time that MTV was becoming a big thing, and they made a very, very expensive video for that song. And it's interesting how listening to that song, it's still like burned in my brain when I first saw that video. And at the end of it, Stevie Nicks is like spinning around in the rain, and I was utterly enchanted. It's interesting how that's one of her biggest traits, aside from her amazing voice. She's such a good spinner. Before that, Levon Helm, Single Girl, Married Girl from the Dirt Farmer release. Levon Helm, legendary drummer and singer, born on this day in 1940. We also heard from Bonnie Light Horsemen, a collective that features the voice of American multi-instrumentalist and songwriter Josh Kaufman. We heard Deep in Love from their self-titled release. Miles Davis in the mix as well. Miles, born on this day in 1926. So this would have been his 100th birthday. That's an interesting thing to think about. No, not 100th. Yes? No? Yes. We heard Blue and Green from Kind of Blue. And Peggy Lee got things going there with Is That All There Is? Peggy, born on this day in 1920. All playlist details about the birthday set and everything you hear on this show can be seen at kxci.org. I'm Hannah. It's the home stretch. Going to get into our local pick right after this. 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And Tucson Queer Trans Football, Youth Soccer, or QTFC, hosts soccer camps and community events for transgender, queer, questioning, and allied youth in Tucson. 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All right, our local pick today, going into the Wayback Machine with the Resonars from their 2009 album, That Evil Drone. 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

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And right before that, great new collaboration between Los Mirlos and La Lome from their new album, The World Meets Los Mirlos. That was Yantano en la Selva. Weezer, Undone Sweater Song, going back to the Blue album there. And the Resonars for our local pick from their album, That Evil Drone, we heard World Apart. This is the home stretch on KXCI. 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We dive right back into music momentarily with help from Courtney Barnett. 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And KXCI is welcoming Democracy Now! Host Amy Goodman for the opening of Steal This Story, Please. 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All right, back into music we go. From Courtney Barnett's latest album, this is Praying Mantis.

91.3 FM KXCI Tucson. Hypnotic new single from Iranian Canadian singer Asal. That was Winter's Gonna Come. Also in there, The Sugar Cubes featuring the unmistakable voice of Bjork there on the track Birthday from their album Life's Too Good. Courtney Barnett kicked things off with Creature of Habit, her new album, and the track Mantis. There's actually a mantis on the cover of that record. Apparently, Courtney was struggling to kind of find the center of her creativity around that and ran into a mantis one day, and then that song popped into her head and she had it all figured out there. So she feels creatively indebted to said mantis. I'm Hannah. It's the home stretch, and your classic pick from one Mr. David Bowie is coming up in just a moment. First, letting you know, support for KXCI is provided by Shay's Lounge, Tucson's home for live local music, Thursday, May 28th. It's Frank Hurricane, Clay Camaro, and Bortz Minorts at 8 p.m. Friday the 29th, New Misphoria and Spank play at 9. Saturday the 30th, it's The Verduns, Golden Boots, Guttertown, and The Invasives at 9 p.m. Sunday, May 31st, Loveland plays at 7. More information can be found by following Shay's Lounge on Instagram. And Humane Borders seeks volunteers this summer for desert water runs in southern Arizona. 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This has been a community impact announcement from KXCI. All right, right around this time, 50 years ago in 1976, RCA Records released a compilation highlighting David Bowie's catalog between 1969 and 1976. The collection Changes One Bowie still holds up, is a great snapshot of the richness of his work at that time, featuring so many now classic songs, including this one. This is Ziggy Stardust. Your classic pick this week from David Bowie, it's Changes One.

91.3 FM, KXCI, Tucson, Shirley Ellis, and The Clapping Song, rounding out that set that also included the brand new single from The Sincere's, the new track Did You Know, and the new album Love Stories will be out on September 18th. Also in there, the latest from Cigarettes After Sex. They dropped that new single Twizzler last Friday. Iron and Wine and their gorgeous cover of Cyndi Lauper's Time After Time, sitting quite nicely next to David Bowie's classic Ziggy Stardust, Changes One Bowie, that 1976 compilation turning 50 this week, and our classic pick. I'm Hannah. 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And what I like about the chat function is it's a great way to interact with our listeners. And our listeners have also formed their own community of music lovers who kind of look out for one another. And one of our regulars in the chat today, Amy, shared the news that she found out that her kitty, Ginger, is not doing well, and she's going to have to say goodbye to Ginger. And I'm so sorry to hear that. You know, I look at my animals sometimes, and I'm just like, you can't go anywhere. It's one of the things with loving things, right, is you eventually have to say goodbye. So this one is going out to Amy and Ginger, and this is Cat Power, the greatest.

91.3 FM KXCI Tucson. A timeless Tom Waits song there, Innocent When You Dream, going back to Frank's Wild Years. Also in the set, Natalia Lafourcade, and a track from her collection, Un Canto por México, Volume 1. Nico Case off of Hell On. That was Last Line of Albion. The White Stripes also in the mix. We're going to be friends. And Cat Power, the greatest, kicked things off there. And that whole set dedicated to KXCI listener Amy and her cat Ginger. Amy has to say goodbye to Ginger, and there's never an easy time to do that. So sending lots of comfort your way, Amy and Ginger. I'm Hannah. It's the home stretch on KXCI. We're going to get back into music with help from you, too, right after this. 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This has been a community impact announcement from KXCI. 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

according to your mom, doing the washing. 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You pay her a dollar. You get her to do your mate's washing. Your mate pays you $50. Communism. Your mom does the washing. You do the washing. Every night you salute a picture of your dad. Socialism. Your mom does the washing. You do the cooking. Everybody is happy in theory. Feudalism. Your mom does the washing and pays you tax. Colonialism. You barge into your mom's room, claim you discovered your mom's room, dump all your dirty clothes on the floor. Fascism. Your mom does the washing and you are obsessed with her nose. Liberalism. You watch your mom do the washing and you feel really, really bad. Something must be done, you say. Something may or may not get done. Libertarianism. Your mom does the washing. You believe you did the washing. Religion. Your mom does the washing. You thank God. Atheism. Your mom does the washing.

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Your mom does the washing. It's in the Constitution. End of discussion. Mansplaining. Your mom does the washing. You tell her how best to do the washing. You have never done the washing. Same-sex marriage. Your moms do the washing. 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Your mom doesn't exist. The washing is mysteriously done. Turfism. Your mom doesn't want your other mom doing the washing because of, like, genitals and stuff. 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Come Sunday morning, it was 100% done by your mom. Africanism. You go to Benny's house. Benny's mom does the washing. You ask your mom why she doesn't do the washing. You do not survive the night. Feminism. Your mom insists.

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Every day I'm hustling, every day I'm hustling. When I bring the basket, mama puts the washing in. Narcissism, you look good in the clothes your mom washed. Surrealism, the washing does your mom.